0: 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It's Josh. Do you want to see Jimmy Eat World? You want to feel old? It's the 25th anniversary of the Bleed American album from Jimmy Eat World. 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All you have to do is follow The Brew on Instagram, like our Jimmy Eat World post, and you could win the tickets to see them in Bend. Again, it's July 17th. It's Jimmy Eat World. 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
29: Hey, this is

I missed the money man. That is Take Me Home Tonight. We are the Brew. I was in a grocery store yesterday, and I Want to Go Back was just blasting. It's like they knew that I loved Eddie Money, and they turned it up loud just for me. And sort of a deeper Eddie Money cut with I Want to Go Back. I was jamming. Soundgarden now.

0: is when you should be listening to Tanner, Laura, and Casey. Well, really, it should be 6 o'clock. You should start at 6. You should lock it in and rip the knob off. But 8 o'clock is your chance to score $2,500 as part of an even bigger giveaway. $250,000 to celebrate 250 years of America. And you could win your $2,500. 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That's with Tanner, Laura, and Casey right here on The Brew.
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GNR, we are the brew. I am Josh. Hello, Steve. Thank you for listening. And Ben says it's a good day to listen to the brew and mow the lawn. He's listening on the iHeartRadio app, has the headphones on and everything. Good for you, man. Hopefully you're on a riding lawnmower, even though it's a decent day. I don't want to push that bad boy. I'm here for the ride. You said you wanted Alice in Chains, which is weird grass-cutting music, but hey, you do you, pal. It's I Stay.

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0: 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I have been reading The Dirt, which is the autobiography of Motley Crue. And by reading, I mean I've been listening to it on audio. But still, it counts, okay? Don't be a stickler. But I love Motley Crue. And if you love Motley Crue, we've got something that is just the ultimate. You could pick your city to see Motley Crue on the Return of Carnival of Sins tour. You'll get to meet the band. You'll get to sign guitar. You'll get to party with these guys. And hey, it'll be a good time. 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
25: Now that we've paid the bills,

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Now you're thinking about Tawny Catane, aren't you? Aren't you? Apparently, in the original version of that video where she's on the hood of the car, her boob popped out. So there is a version somewhere where there's boobies. And I'm here for it. Can I find the director's cut, please?

0: Yo, it's Tanner, Lauren, and Casey, and coming up all next week on the show, we've got you free tickets to go see Rob Zombie and Marilyn Manson.
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that is Sweet Home Alabama. We are The Brew. I am Josh. Cannot wait for November 1st. That is when the Pumpkins will be in town. Moda Center on the Rats in a Cage tour. That's going to be good. Maybe they'll do this one. Cover of Fleetwood Mac. It's Landslide.

mom's always telling me everyone has a talent, but I'm multi-talentless. Wait, why does it sound better when she says it? 105.9 The Brew.

0: Foo Fighters, that is Everlong. We are the Brew. I'm Josh. Who are we rooting for in the finals, or do we not watch at all? Did you stop watching the playoffs after we got bounced? Does it make you feel any better that the team that bounced us, that we kind of took to the limit a couple of times and could have stolen a couple more games, does it make you feel better knowing that they're in the final? Yeah, me neither. It's the Brew.
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13: You went to JCPenney to find those summer fashion staples, like shorts and tees from A&A in St. John's Bay. 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

105.9 The Brew, that is Joan Jett. I am Josh. It is time for me to fly off to drink my domestic light beers and watch my stories. But fear not, there is more rock and roll on the way. And my man Rob Brandt is standing by. He's got a beautiful ponytail and he's got great taste in tunes. So if you got something you want to hear, hit me up on the talk back and, well, hit up Rob. Rob is next. I will leave you with Pearl Jam. This is Yellow Ledbetter. We are The Brew. I love you. Be good, guys.

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16: The Bruce

Guns N' Roses helping Paul McCartney get some street cred with his kids. They thought Guns N' Roses were the first one to do Live and Let Die. 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And they're like, what? It's Danzig now and Mother. 105.9 The Brew.

0: Tomorrow morning at 7:30 a.m. and all week long, Tanner, Laura, and Casey have your shot at tickets to see Rob Zombie and Marilyn Manson at Cascades Amphitheater on September 18th. 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

Pearl Jam's Better Man. I'm Rob Brand. Have you seen the Final Disclosure Day trailer? 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

Smashing Pumpkins and Disarm. From what I hear, the U.S. government is interested in Billy Corgan's mind. I guess because of his connection with the paranormal and other things. And Billy says no to the government. Do you blame him? Bush now on the broom.

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Green Day, When I Come Around. I am Rob Brandt. According to a new survey, and they actually polled 2,000 adult drivers, 40% of us say our car is our happy place. So thanks for taking us along for the ride. Let's get happy. It's Guns N' Roses now on The Brew.

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Something lost and never seen.

It's Corn Freak on a Leash. I am Rob Brand. As we're free falling through the weekend together, let's pull that parachute cord and slow it down a bit, shall we? Tom Petty now, 105.9 The Brew.

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I am Rob Brandt. Roger Daltrey recently said The Who was the first heavy metal band in rock history. Like, what are you smoking, dude? I beg to differ. 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
9: 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Hey,

0: There's Pearl Jam in Black. I am Rob Brand. They opted not to put this song on the current album they were producing at the time. It was part of the Breakfast Club soundtrack. In hindsight, they said, man, oh man, did we miss out on some dough.
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tasted more than feeling. When I was growing up in the high desert in California, a town outside where I live was called Phelan, P-H-E-L-A-N. They opted not to call the high school when they built it Phelan High. I don't know why. 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

0: And my rock and roll brother and Jimmy Eat World celebrating their 25th anniversary of their Bleed American album by playing July 17th at Hayden Holmes Amphitheater in Bend. 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

There's Nirvana, Come As You Are. I'm Rob Brandt. Appreciate you hanging out with me tonight. I hope your work week is fabulous. 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

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That's why Tanner, Laura, and Casey have the big news of the day. They'll each tell you one thing you need to know. 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

0: 1st, 2026. Tanner, Lauren, Casey, we are live. And I think the squirrels are suicidal. I don't know what's going on, but over the weekend and even this morning, I'm telling you, three squirrels, maybe it was about three squirrels this morning. A bunch over the weekend just jump. They just run right in front of the car.
1: Yeah, I almost hit one on Saturday.
0: They're insane right now.
1: And it was crazy because it ran from the opposite curb across. Like it did. It was like it had a death wish. Like, dude, you could have waited.
0: This morning I stopped for one of them because it ran across the street, but then got confused because I heard cars coming, so it stopped and then it went back.
1: Right, and the crows are just waiting. Like, I can't wait to eat that thing's guts.
0: Right. Yeah, but it finally ran across the street. But, dude, they're suicidal right now. Be careful, when you're driving to work this morning because a squirrel will just run out in front of you.
1: Even though they're just squirrels, it makes you feel bad when you clip one.
0: I feel bad. I mean, some people hate squirrels, but I feel bad. But it was like, I don't know, 3 weeks ago, a month ago at most, I almost hit a deer coming to work.
1: Oh, man.
2: Yikes.
1: You don't want to do that.
0: No, I've never done that before. Allie has. She's clipped a deer and wrecked her car.
2: I hit two deer. I hit a deer, and then I had to take my car into the shop, obviously, to get the front end all fixed.
0: Really?
2: And then, in Michigan, because they're all over the place. And then, not even a week later, I was on my way to work, and I hit another deer.
0: Within a month, you killed two deer?
2: This first one, I think, probably was killed. The second one... I was able to kind of scourge, and so I only clipped it with the side of my car, got some fluff in my grill, but it ran off.
0: Wow.
1: That's good. Yeah. You need those little whistles that you could put on the front of your car. It puts out, wind blows through them, and it puts out some sort of pitch that, like a dog whistle for deer.
2: I didn't even know.
0: Really? I didn't know that either.
2: I didn't know that existed.
0: So they hear it, they're supposed to take off.
1: Yeah, it kind of scares them out of the way.
2: The first time, though, I hit a deer, it was in the boonies. I think I was driving back from college to my house in Michigan, and... it's dark outside. This dude comes out after I hit this deer. And he's like, "Hey, is there that deer over there?" I'm like, "Yeah." He's like, "Oh, all right. I'll take care of it." I was like, "Okay." So I think he just wanted dinner.
0: Some roadkill. Yeah. I can make dinner and a belt.
1: I'd love it. I'll take care of it.
0: If you've hit a deer before, what happened to you? Like, did it wreck your car? Did you clip it and split it in half? I've driven down the street before. I've just seen half the deer. I don't even know where the other half is. I've just seen half of it.
1: Sasquatch got the other half.
0: Yeah. Send us a talk back through our iHeartRadio app, a text message through our All About Garage Doors text line at 98197, or you can just call us old school at 866-445-1059.
3: 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And now, the big story.
0: 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Laura, you want to go first?
2: I'll go first. I think the big story is that Back Rooms, which I believe Tanner and I both saw over the weekend, won the box office, debuting in first place with $81.5 million, which is pretty crazy for an independent horror film. It is already breaking records. The debut is three times bigger than Civil War, which previously held the record for A24's biggest opening weekend. It also makes 20-year-old Kane Parsons the youngest director to have a number one movie.
0: Crazy.
2: And then Obsession, which is another horror movie, came in second place.
0: So the kid's 20 years old and has a number one movie.
2: Yeah, and I guess he's been doing this YouTube series, which is how the whole backroom thing's backrooms thing started.
0: So I guess we'll find out
2: on a YouTube series
0: if this is a fluke, you know, with this kid, or if it's the future, who knows what, future horror guy.
2: We'll see.
1: See the next M. Night Shyamalan?
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2: Blam-a-dam.
0: What do you got, Case?
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1: Gate agents will now assign an extra seat for free if available, or they will work with you to get you on a later flight. But Southwest said that the change aims to create a more consistent and seamless experience for passengers. So if you need an extra seat, you're still encouraged to book one in advance, and then they'll basically refund your money within 90 days.
0: Wow.
2: Yeah. I see. Yeah.
1: Sounds a little squirrely.
2: They've been dealing with some big backlash.
1: Yeah, I think so.
0: I think the big story of the day is Google is requesting approval from the federal government to release up to 32 million mosquitoes in California and in Florida as part of its debug program. The initiative looks to, quote, stop bad bugs with good bugs by releasing hordes of sterile mosquitoes to eliminate ones that carry diseases. The Center for Disease Control and Prevention says mosquitoes are the deadliest animal in the world.
2: Oh.
0: Really?
1: Really.
0: Google scientists say that their eradication approach uses data and analytics, sensors, and automation to, quote, scale the sterile insect technique.
2: Very interesting.
0: Right? I don't know what any of that means, but...
2: I don't know either, but...
0: I don't know. It just sounds kind of sketchy. Releasing 32 million mosquitoes.
2: Look, if I'm in California or Florida, I'm like, no. Nah. You know, or anywhere else, because I feel like they're just going to escape, and there's going to be some sort of, like, nationwide mosquito infiltration.
0: Yeah.
2: I don't want that.
0: It's like, it'd be like Hitchcock's Birds, but with mosquitoes.
2: Ugh, it's they're 10 times worse. Enough.
0: Well, yeah, some areas are terrible with mosquitoes, and you're going to put more out there?
2: No way. I don't want it.
0: All right, more on those stories at 1059thebrew.com. Click on Tanner, Laura, and Casey. Later on this morning, we got tickets to go see Rob Zombie and Marilyn Manson. We'll have them all this week for the show coming up to the Tanner, Laura, and Casey Amphitheater in September.
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0: Don't call. We say do it anyway. 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
1: All right. At the top of the show, we were talking about, I was talking about watching out for squirrels. They're all over the place in the last couple of days. Like, I don't know, half a dozen squirrels or more have jumped out in front of my car just trying to get killed.
2: Yeah.
1: And then I was telling the story about just like 3 weeks ago or so. I almost hit a deer coming to work. Laura's hit two deer, and she hit those two deer within 2 weeks of each other, it sounds like.
2: Yep.
1: Which is crazy.
3: I've never hit a deer.
1: You never hit a deer, Casey. All right, well, that's good.
3: No, I respect them.
1: Oh, I see.
2: Well, they just pop out of nowhere.
1: I like them, too. I just, you know, sometimes they just jump out behind a shrub or something. And I remember that one time I was talking about at the top of the show where I was driving down, I was going to the to Dallas, Oregon, and I saw that a deer had been hit, but I could only see the front half of him.
2: Mm. Oh.
1: I had no idea where the other half was. I'm assuming you just got yeeted in the sky.
3: Probably still connected to the semi truck that
2: I was
3: going to
2: say, if it got cut in half, it was definitely hit by a semi.
1: Yeah. Yeah. It was brutal. And it was like a clean cut. And it wasn't because that was on my way back. So it was not there.
3: That's 4 hours prior to that. Semi truck or Sasquatch? Only two answers.
1: Yeah. We want to know what happened to you when you hit a deer. Did you kill it? Did you just get, you know, flung across the streets? Or, you know, some people just, I was reading a story earlier about it, just clipped their rear view mirror or whatever, their side view mirror. Mm-hmm. And that was it. It ran off.
2: Yeah. I mean, if you don't hit it head on, they can scurry away.
1: Go ahead.
3: I was just going to say, but it will certainly mess your car up.
2: Oh, for sure.
1: 4457 said, I was in my father's semi riding passenger. It was pitch black in Montana, and a deer ran right in front of us. We hit it going 70 miles an hour, and because the critter guard, it got kicked up like a football and turned into lasagna midair.
2: Oh.
1: And then we re-hit it all over the dad's semi. It looked like it was straight out of a horror movie, pulling into a truck stop to clean it off. It did not smell good at all.
2: The critter, wow. What do they call that?
1: The critter guard.
2: Yeah. Wow, it's like a really nice name for something kind of terrible.
3: Yeah,
1: you gotta go clean out the critter guard again.
3: Yeah, we're gonna need a pressure washer on aisle 7. Here we gotta clean up this truck because we got deer chunks everywhere.
1: 2824 says I've hit four deer in my life knock on wood, all of them. I was in my truck. A little blood stain and a patch of fur was all the damage I got. Bambi ain't got nothing on 18 wheels.
3: Yeah, that's a fact.
2: Yeah. I was driving a little Pontiac G6, so she didn't fare so well.
3: Yeah, I would imagine so. When I was, I don't even think I was born yet, but I think when my brother was a baby, my mom claimed she hit a horse.
2: What?
1: Oh, my God.
3: Yeah. Some horse had gotten out, was running around.
2: Oh, that's too bad.
3: Ran towards her car.
1: And
2: did she kill it? Yeah. Because I feel like horses are bigger than deer.
3: Yeah, I don't think it, I don't recall it being killed.
2: I feel like it probably just bounced off.
3: But I remember hearing a tale of a horse getting hit.
1: Yeah, I feel like, you know, I'd probably break their leg or something. I've seen so many horses hit vehicles and just run off. They'll wreck the car.
2: Oh, yeah, because they're huge.
1: Yeah, run over the car and smash the hood all up and windshield, but you know, the horse seemed to be okay. Have you seen that video of the horse? It's two horses pulling a carriage, and the horses freak out, and they take off.
3: That's scary, dude.
1: And they clip, like, two vehicles. The passengers in the carriage go flying. The horse takes off. You can tell the wrangler's trying to get a hold of him, but the horse is like, nah.
3: Yeah.
2: Nah, fam.
3: That horse is going to do what it wants to do.
1: Yeah, actually, let me see if I can find it real quick. Because it is.
3: That's why I don't drive a horse and buggy.
2: Yeah, that's why?
1: Yeah. Well, you know that, and it's 2026.
2: Well, no, but I feel like, do they just still do that in New York?
1: I think so.
2: Where you can clippity clop down the streets.
1: And why? Like, why would you spend all that cash to sit behind a thing that's just farting in your face for 20 minutes?
2: Because it's romantic.
3: Well, when you put it like that, I mean, that really sounds like a dream night.
1: horse and carriage crash. Oh, here it is. Come check this out.
2: Okay.
1: Come check this out. I might have to hit the dumb button.
2: Where was this?
1: I don't know where this was. It was in front of a Chico's.
2: A strip mall?
1: Yeah, crap. I think right away.
2: Look at it again.
1: I did it again. So anyway, horse.
2: Oh, no. Oh, there it goes.
1: Yeah, you see it take off? And it's dragging the trainer behind it?
2: Oh, boom. No. Oh,
1: just clipped like two vehicles.
2: And then he, like, did that dude get run over?
1: Yeah.
2: By the horse?
1: It looked like it.
2: What in the world are they doing?
1: I don't know. They're taking the horse to Planet Fitness because, look, there's a Planet Fitness.
2: What in the? No, that's. Get your horse and buggy out of the shopping mall parking lot. Oh, like, what geez. Is going on?
1: This text from 7840 says, I've hit two deer on my motorcycle.
2: Oh, no.
3: No.
1: That's what the hell happened there, dude? What happened? Like, did you go flying?
2: Yeah, Dinner happened.
3: You would think that would be exactly what. I mean, you hit a rock on a bike, you're going over the handlebars. How do you hit a deer at that speed?
1: Hey, 7840, give us some more details on that. I want to know what exactly happened. You hit the deer. Did you go flying? Did you kill the deer? You know, what happened there? 5858 says, I hit an elk going 60 miles an hour, and it totaled my truck. It looked like I got in a head-on collision with a vehicle.
3: Well, dude, that's so much mass.
2: Yeah.
1: That's crazy. 9197 is our All About Garage Doors text line. You can also shoot us a talk back through our iHeartRadio app. Just download it for your cell phone today. We do have a couple of messages coming in already this morning.
4: Don't just stand there.
5: Yeah, think about it. Mosquitoes, man. I slap the crap out of myself and my friends. Slap them to death because I'm trying to get the mosquitoes? Of course they're the most deadliest one. Just, good golly, like... Are you alive, buddy? I got that mosquito. Later.
1: Sorry about California releasing 32 million mosquitoes.
3: Yay, malaria.
1: 2377 says, I hit a huge owl in my work truck at 4 a.m. doing 70 miles an hour. I hit it so hard, it came through the windshield.
3: Oh, my gosh.
1: And left a cannonball-sized hole. It was still flopping around. I had to pull over and put it out of its misery.
2: An owl?
1: Under some clean water. Yeah.
2: An owl?
1: Yeah. Just smashed right through the windshield.
2: That's terrible.
3: And they're bigger than they seem.
2: Yeah.
3: When you see an owl up close, it's like, man, that thing could do some damage.
2: Poor owl.
1: More of your calls and talkbacks coming up. Hang on. Tanner.
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0: few more text messages here on our All About Garage Doors text line from people talking about hitting a deer, which I almost hit a couple weeks ago. 5708 says, my brother-in-law hit a deer on his motorcycle. I wasn't there, but my hubby told me about it. They were on a group ride. He went flying and ended up inside of an ambulance going to the hospital. His leather gloves were melted to his knuckles, and they had to peel them off. And his knee also got all messed up.
1: Jeez. Oh, no.
2: I mean, it just seems like there's no easy outcome hitting a deer on a motorcycle.
1: No.
0: It says, I think I was going around 70 miles an hour, or he was going around 70 miles an hour. People behind him also hit it, but they didn't really get hurt. I mean, he was on a motorcycle. So.
1: Oh, and also he took the brunt of it.
0: Yeah. That's brutal.
1: That sounds terrible.
0: 98197 is our All About Garage Doors text line. You can also hit us up on the other things.
2: All of the things.
0: Like the app.
1: Like the app.
0: We got some talkback messages coming in. Here it is.
3: I hit a big cow coming out of Staten, Oregon.
0: Oh, man.
3: It was pitch dark, foggy outside. There was a black cow in the road. I could not see it. 55 miles an hour. Smashed the hood of my truck. Cow poop over the top of my windshield and the back of my truck. The cow went flying across the road, past a ditch, into the yard. Scared the crap out of me.
0: But did you kill the cow?
1: Did the cow die? I don't know.
0: Cows are big. You know, I've seen cows roll, get up, and move themselves into another direction. But yeah, geez.
2: I mean, getting hit at 55, though, I don't know. Would you be able to walk that one off?
0: Yeah.
1: I don't know.
0: Would it kill it or just, injure it so you have to
1: scare the poop out of it.
0: Clearly scared the turd right out of it. Another talkback message coming into the app.
4: Good morning. So I was in Salem and down this alley. I'm a delivery driver, and next to this business I was delivering was the mission, and this state trooper truck pulls up, and it's got an elk in the back, and this guy from the mission just comes out, and then they start cutting up this elk with a sawzall and just taking it right into the mission. And they ate good that night. I'm not sure who was cooking, but...
0: Yeah, I'll cut him off.
1: Okay.
0: Jeez.
1: All right.
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1: America!
0: And everything's totally fine, as you can tell. 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
1: That'd be nice.
0: Yeah?
2: Spend it all on fireworks.
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1: All right. Online at 1059thebrew.com, I put the video of the horse and carriage crashing. So it's like in a, I don't know, like a shopping, like a shopping strip.
2: Yeah, like I was thinking it was going to be like downtown, nice snowy day, and people taking a nice romantic horse and buggy ride. No.
1: It was in front of a Chico's restaurant.
2: Yeah, what the hell are you doing?
1: Here is the moment it happened. I had to bleep it finally.
2: Oh, shit.
1: Carriage crashes, people go flying.
2: Car alarms going off.
1: Yeah, car alarms going off. The trainer looks like they were dragged a little bit.
3: Yeah, well, it sounds like, you know, things just kind of went awry. No, it was full speed going sideways problem. This is not.
1: And then there's me, like, I feel bad for the horses, you know, because they're freaking out. They probably are injured after smashing into the vehicles like that.
2: Yeah. Right, yeah, I just don't think that horses are... Like, this isn't the 1850s.
1: Yeah,
2: let's not.
1: Drive a car.
2: Yeah.
1: For God's sakes.
2: Yeah.
1: And, you know, I don't know. Let's let these guys run.
2: Get a bike.
1: We have some talkback messages coming in through our iHeartRadio app, though. Earlier, we were talking about hitting a deer or, you know, squirrels or cats, or a lot of people hit owls. We wanted to know what you hit with your car, and we got a lot of talkbacks coming in.
4: My coworker at a trucking company hit a hawk. And the hawk went through his windshield, and it was, like, fine. It was kind of, like, beaten up a little bit. But it was just, like, perched next to him in the cab, and we saw it on video because we all had front-facing cameras in our trucks, so they would get, like, inside the cab. And he looked like he was going to pee himself, though. He, like, had a big-ass hawk right next to him, and, yeah, it was brutal.
2: And that's how he wound up with a pet hawk.
3: Yeah, it's crazy, kidding, right?
1: We wanted to know about that dude earlier who hit a cow.
2: Oh, yeah.
1: You know, we were wondering, did the cow die? Because it rolled into the ditch or whatever. And because was he driving a motorcycle, or was that guy?
2: No. Just a car. Just a truck.
3: He was driving a truck.
1: Okay.
5: The cow did die.
2: Oh.
5: The farmer came out and drug it in the backyard with a tractor and shot it.
1: Oh, damn.
2: Oh, my God.
5: A butcher came out.
2: Well, okay, yeah.
5: About an hour or two later, butchered it up.
2: Well, I guess if it was going to end up being ground shock anyway, then.
3: Yeah.
1: Right.
3: Hey. There you go.
2: Just sped up the process.
3: Little bone.
1: Yeah. Oh, man. All right. More of your calls and texts coming up in a little bit. Coming up this hour, Rob Zombie and Marilyn Manson tickets. They're going to be taking over the Tanner Lauren and Casey Amphitheater in September. Also the Cascades Amphitheater. But we'll have your shot at tickets here around 7:30 this morning. We'll see how good your spelling is. We are commercial free. It's Tanner Lauren and Casey on the

0: is Tanner, Lauren, Casey. So Madonna, I don't know how old she is now. How old is she?
1: I think she's 87.
2: No, she's like, she might be. I think she's closer to 70.
0: Okay.
1: No.
2: Let's see. You don't think so?
0: I think so. I think she's in her 60s.
1: She's got to be older than that.
2: No, she's 67.
0: 67 years old.
2: Yeah.
0: Old Madonna.
2: Oh, Madonna.
0: But Madonna, who do you think her... she announced who her best lover in her life was. And who do you think it is? She's been with a lot of people.
1: Sean Penn.
0: No, but it's close to this. It's the person she was with right before Sean Penn.
1: Who was she with before Sean Penn? That was a long time ago.
2: I have no idea. I don't know.
0: Madonna claims...
2: I don't know the history of
0: her best lover. Well, Madonna has named JFK Jr. as the best lover she ever had during an interview on Grindr's Confessions. Before revealing his name, the pipe icon said that she would only name dead people before whispering Kennedy's name. Madonna and Kennedy reportedly had a brief romance in the late 1980s following her separation from Sean Penn.
1: He must have been pretty young.
2: Yes.
1: JFK Jr. at that point in time. Because I don't think they're that close in age, are they?
2: He was born in 1960. She was born in 1958.
1: Closer than I would have thought.
2: He was only 2 years younger.
0: Wow.
1: Oh.
0: Man, best lover she's ever had.
1: Wow. Isn't that something?
0: Just gave me the business.
1: And then in comes Sean Penn smoking cigarettes, never stopping.
0: Yeah. Do you think Sean Penn, I mean, I know he's got an ego, but do you think he talks about himself a lot like other celebrities, or do you think he's just intense about other things?
2: Ooh, that's
0: he seems
2: a good
0: just
2: question.
0: Like he's intense about
2: that's
0: other
2: a good
0: things.
2: Question. I bet he just like rambles on and on and on about like all the things he's passionate about.
0: This is why
2: about.
0: The government's terrible. Yeah, why exactly. I hang out with cartels.
2: Well, when I went to Ukraine.
0: Yeah.
2: You know, I feel like that's it.
0: Right. Very intense.
2: Yeah.
0: I saved people during Katrina.
1: Yeah.
0: Which I think he did, actually. With like a little dinghy. He was taking her on a little boat.
2: Probably.
1: Like Sean Penn's an older, a little more stabilized Shia LaBeouf.
0: Okay.
1: That's how I see it.
0: Yeah. I hear it. I see
1: like,
0: it.
1: In regards to whatever they're into, there's no middle ground. Like he's full steam ahead.
0: Right.
2: But like Shia LaBeouf is straight up off his rock.
1: Well, that's what I'm saying. He's a more stabilized version of this. But same thing. Would fist fight a guy in a heartbeat. We'll light up a cigarette wherever he's not supposed to.
2: For sure, yeah.
0: Yeah, he is intense, that Shia LaBeouf. But I like him in movies. It's weird because he's kind of a horrible person.
2: I can't even remember the last time I saw him in a movie.
3: Do it! Just do it!
0: You gotta go do it, Laura. You gotta go watch it.
3: Don't let your dreams be dreams.
0: Mm-hmm.
3: Yesterday, you said tomorrow. So just do it! Make your dreams come true!
0: That's right.
3: Just
0: no, oh, okay.
1: All right.
0: There, Shia LaBeouf.
2: Wow.
0: Just do it.
2: Wait, is that a movie or is that?
0: No, that's just.
1: That's his TED Talk.
2: I was going to say, it sounds like it could have been scripted, but.
0: No, he just did that, he did it in front of a green screen so people could use it for whatever, and it became a meme for a long time.
2: Wow. Okay.
0: Just do it.
2: All right, Shia LaBeouf.
0: Shia LaBeouf. All right, more on that story online at 1059thebrew.com. Click on Tanner, Laura, and Casey. Also in the news, not just Madonna banging people, but what else do you think is in the news? Like, anything crazy?
2: You know what? Like, what's going on these days? What else is in the news?
0: Morgan Wallen had a...
2: I was going to watch that video, and then I forgot. I want to see him flip over his piano.
0: Yeah, Morgan Wallen had a moment during a concert in Denver. He got all upset. Isn't Morgan Wallen the guy who's known for being kind of a jerk?
2: Yeah, he threw a chair off of the roof of a bar in Nashville. He's just kind of a country.
1: He's had a couple things.
2: He's kind of a drunky drunk.
0: Yeah. Well, this dude apparently was so upset. I guess he was having some audio issues during the piano performance.
2: Yeah.
0: And he got so mad that he just flipped it. You know,
2: was it a keyboard?
0: Like Billy Joel.
1: No, it was a full piano.
2: What?
1: Not like a full, but you know, the piano is like flat on the end?
2: Upright
0: piano. Yeah, like the one you'd see in your high school, pushed up against the wall.
2: My mom has an upright piano.
0: Yeah. I feel like a lot of families in the 90s did. We had one too.
2: Yeah.
0: But he flipped it over during the show. And then he sang the song a cappella, which I don't know was any better.
2: And then everyone was like, oh,
0: yeah. I think this sounds crappy, but I don't know the song either. I have taste and a listen to country.
1: Yeah, you
2: know. It's fine. I mean,
1: you don't enjoy a little sand in your boots?
0: No. some sand in my boots.
4: I got a sand in my boots.
1: So I just imagine him flipping that piano and his crew going like, "We, dude, we're going to have to listen to 45 minutes to an hour of nonstop griping."
0: Like, who got yelled at and who? Oh, somebody get fired.
2: I also don't understand. It's like technical difficulties happen, Morgan. You're just going to have to, you're such a hothead. But maybe he's like, whatever. This is my piano budget.
0: Right. And maybe it happens.
2: I got three more sound check.
0: Like, if it was happening night after night, might be a justified crash out if the sound guy.
2: Was he like legitimately mad or was he just like, bleh?
0: Maybe a little bit of both. Okay. I mean, that guy's throwing chairs off of roofs. You know? He likes to just get drunk and party. He likes to have fun.
2: He certainly does.
1: Yeah, I would think there might be a component of alcohol mixed into this equation, considering it was mid-show.
2: I thought he got sober for a sec.
1: No.
2: Because he was doing stuff like this.
0: I like how you're like, no.
1: No, he's most definitely. I can't imagine he would be sober.
0: But, you know, the closest thing to Morgan Wallen that I like is making love to Morgan Wallen by Limp Bizkit. I don't know if you've heard this, but it's new stuff from Limp Bizkit.
4: Miss you, Chester.
0: Yeah, damn, I miss you, Chester. Sending love from my bass compressor.

0: That's telling something. With a bag. High five to the scarred and the strange. From the outlaw that'll never get tamed. Biscuit beats from the pop. All right, 91.97 is our All About Garage Doors text line. We do have your tickets to go see Rob Zombie and Manson here in a few minutes. So, you know, just make sure you're listening to when we're going to do a little spelling bee. Mm-hmm. You know, since the, oh, is it the
1: Scripps National Spelling Bee.
0: That was over the weekend. So we'll talk about that, and we'll see how good you can do. Coming up here in about 15 minutes. Happy Monday. It's Tanner, Lauren, Casey on The Brew.

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1: Tanner, Laura, and Casey.
2: The Scripps Spelling Bee was over the weekend, and these kids, man, these kids, I think it was a 12-year-old. Did a 12-year-old win?
3: He was 14. He was 14. I believe. Yeah, eighth grade.
2: Well, I got this moment of this 12-year-old spelling a word. I didn't even know it was a word until I heard him say it.
3: Yeah.
2: And these kids, I don't know how they do it, because I'm a grown-ass man, and my spelling's atrocious.
4: They've been studying since they were three.
2: Yeah,
3: but it's so weird though, because it's like you literally have to know how to spell like every word under the sun,
2: and then you need to know like the the origin and all
3: because
2: that stuff.
3: I guess that will help you
2: figure out how to.
3: Yeah but it's like how?
4: Oh, it's Latin. Okay, so yeah, there's an extra E in there.
3: Right, exactly.
2: Well, it is kind of wild that this kid was able to spell some of these words. Here's this 12-year-old named Logan Bailey, and. I'll play you the. Here's the word. And I'll just play it for you.
5: We wrap up the round with Logan Bailey from Houston, Texas.
6: Hi, Dr. Bailey.
7: Hello, Logan.
2: Are they related? Or this?
4: I don't know. Same
3: maybe. Yeah, that is kind of strange.
5: No relation.
7: Sutarinkas.
2: Oh, she said no
3: relation.
6: Sutarinkas. May I have all the information?
2: Sutarinkas. Have you ever heard that?
3: No. Sounds like a made up word. If somebody said Sutarinkas, I'd be like, I don't...
2: Would you call me?
3: Exactly.
2: Would you call me? I'm not a Sutarinkas. You're
6: the information.
3: How dare you.
7: A Sutarinkas is a large, nearly cosmopolitan genus of weevils, including a number of forms very destructive to cruciferous plants. Sutarinkas is a noun. It was formed in Latin from originally Greek parts.
2: Bro, yeah. That explanation...
4: I'm more confused now than
2: totally.
4: I was before.
2: I got no idea. Oh, my God.
3: A cosmopolitan version of a weevil?
4: Yeah. And then it also had something to do with plant life. I mean, that would talk about getting talked into a circle there.
3: I know. Even the name of the plant, I'm like, whoa. Can you define the plant?
6: May I have it in a sentence?
7: Sylvia examined the beautifully translucent amber carapaces of several weevils of the genus Sutarinkas.
2: What?
6: Sutarinkas, does this come from the Greek rink meaning snout?
7: Yes.
6: Could you repeat all the information?
7: Sutarinkas is a noun formed in Latin from originally Greek parts.
2: He's writing it down now.
7: Sutarinkas.
2: I didn't know they were allowed to do that.
3: I feel like
7: large, nearly cosmopolitan genus of weevils, including a number of forms very destructive to cruciferous.
2: Oh,
7: plants.
2: You know, he wasn't really writing. So
4: he's just pretending.
2: Yeah. So he pulled up his card that he's wearing around his neck, and he was writing with his fingernail, just like doing it so he could see it in his head.
3: Yeah.
2: Interesting.
6: Sutarinkas.
2: By the way, how do you think it's spelled before he spells it? Sutarinkas. I got it wrong right away. First letter.
3: Oh, so it's not an S?
2: Not an S.
3: Okay, well, then I'm wrong. Yeah.
2: That's what I thought. Casey?
4: Well, I was thinking it was going to start with a C anyhow.
2: It is a C.
4: But Sutarinkas. So C-U-T.
2: You're wrong by the second letter.
4: Jeez.
2: Here's Sutarinkas.
6: Sutarinkas. Cutorhyncus. Sutarinkas.
8: That is correct.
3: No way. In the actual hell.
2: He just took a stab at it,
4: and even he goes, no way.
2: Yeah.
9: Still in disbelief. We got a no way out of Logan there.
10: Do you think he was surprised? Because I feel like he was able to puzzle that out knowing some of the Latin and Greek roots.
9: The second half for sure.
2: Oh, boy.
3: Well, he didn't win, though.
2: No, he didn't win. What was the kid's name who won? You trying to pronounce it?
3: Yeah, Sear. Shrey.
2: That's it.
3: Parikh.
4: Sure. Yeah, I'm sure that's perfect.
3: It was something Parikh.
2: All right. Let's see. Moment.
3: Shrey Parikh.
7: Belinda Walk.
11: Blintawak.
7: Tessera Contour.
11: Tessera Contour.
7: Torica Thapsia.
11: Torica Thapsia.
2: That was
4: what? Is this a speed round?
3: Yeah, so they got to a point called the spell off where they had to spell as many words possible in 90 seconds.
4: Oh, wow.
2: That's insane.
3: And so I guess it was like they were tied or something.
2: Words I've never even heard before.
3: No.
7: Balintawak.
11: B-L-I-N-T-A-W-A-K.
7: Tessera Conter.
11: T-S-S-A-R-A-C-O-N-T-E-R.
7: Torakathapsia.
11: T-A-U-R-O-K-T-H-A-P-S-I-A.
8: That was...
2: what the hell's Torakathapsia?
3: I don't know what any of that is.
4: You guys are dumb.
2: What is that? What is...
3: I think the word that won it was... hold on, let me look it up. In comparison, it felt like an easy word. It was like broma something something. Well, of course, now I can't find it. Stupid. But it was still something that I was like, I don't know what that is.
2: Don't ask me to spell anything. Because, well, man.
4: Those are words that you don't even encounter.
3: No.
4: In your lifetime, probably, let alone on a daily basis, right?
2: Yeah. And, but, well, like, how do these kids, like, they're, like, I'm just blown away. You know what I mean? Like,
4: I believe there's a list of words, and then they have to study all of them. You know, so you're ready to, in the event of...
2: okay, so they'll, you know, give you a packet.
4: Yeah, I feel like there's... did you ever do this in school?
2: I'm sure I did. I don't really remember.
4: Portland Public Schools.
2: Smoked a lot of pot.
4: We did one in... and it was elementary school. Like, it wasn't even...
2: yeah, still, you know, I was smoking a lot of pot.
4: So that's how it worked. And then... so you had a sheet, and then there were rounds, like, in the schools. And then each school weeded out their, you know, the two finalists or whatever, and then they all went to compete, and it was broadcast live on OPB. Because I remember us being in our classroom and listening to our classmate Sam, who went on to lose with Hippopotamus, and I remember it like yesterday.
3: Oh man, that sucks. Hippopotamus, huh?
2: Yeah, spell it.
3: H-I-P-P-O-P.
2: Well, I don't have anything in front of me.
3: O-T-A-M-U-S.
2: I think you were close. I wasn't reading it as you were saying it the whole time, but I think you were close. You got the last...
4: I spell it H-I-P-P-O.
3: Exactly.
4: It's a hippo.
2: Hippo, yeah, right. And it's like a lot of people... I saw a meme that said, I say congrats because I don't know how to spell congratulations.
4: Yeah, well, me with et cetera.
2: Et cetera.
4: It's E-T-C, period.
3: Yeah, but why would you ever spell out the word et cetera?
4: There's no need. We all know.
2: Right. I have a hard time with the word miscellaneous. I can never get it right for some reason.
4: I would abbreviate that one too. M-I-S-C.
3: By the way, the winning word was bromocryptine.
2: Yeah, here's some audio from the winner. What's his name again?
3: Shrey.
2: Shrey.
3: Parikh.
2: All right.
7: Your 90 seconds will begin once I pronounce your first word. And I won't say another word until you press the button. So your first word is taroni.
11: T-O-R-O-N-E.
7: Enthymeme.
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7: Iguape.
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7: Denebola.
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7: Kowathai.
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7: Pohutukawa.
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3: Excuse
7: me. Monadnock.
2: He's going so fast that I'm having like a hard time because I can see the words at the bottom of the screen. And I'm having a hard time keeping up with it.
3: Like, in my mind, like, I have to, like, write them down.
2: Yeah.
3: Like, it's hard for me to see it in my mind's eye. So the fact that he's just, like, firing these off is crazy.
11: M-O-N-A-D-N-O-C-K.
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7: Nanofossil.
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7: Tongkang.
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7: Nakatosh.
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7: Russell.
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7: Sauder.
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7: Campernell.
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4: Is he Nickel. Hitting one of those things like like a chess player would?
2: Yes. It's right in front of him, like a little buzzer. Okay. I wish they put like a ding to it. That's what it means.
4: I couldn't tell if it was a clap or what was happening there.
2: Yeah, it wouldn't be funny if you just...
3: it's like Newton. Next word.
11: N-I-C-O-L.
7: Zaminis.
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7: Tar Parker.
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7: Tlochly.
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2: I don't know half these words, dude.
3: I don't know any of these words.
4: It'd be fun if they just threw it in there and they're just like, salmon.
2: Yeah. Ford. Just throw a curveball at him. Well, there you go. That's insane. Laura, you're probably a decent speller.
3: I mean, I used to be. I don't know about it now, but...
4: I could definitely see you being a very good speller.
3: Yeah, I was good with like vocab words and... English was my subject.
4: I assume anything homework related, you just nailed it.
2: Yeah, well, she didn't have any friends. She just did homework.
4: I wish
3: that was true. But math and science, oh my God, forget it. Like, why do I have to solve for X? Why? That's all I wanted to know. I'm like, what are all these numbers? And like, why does X need to be solved in the first place? I just didn't understand it.
2: Well, we're going to find out rather how good you are at spelling, because that's today's game. Oh, yeah. Do a little spelling bee for your chance at tickets to go see Rob Zombie and Marilyn Manson.
3: We're not going to give you words quite that hard. Though.
2: For God's sakes. Yeah. They'll be a little easier than that, but we're going to do it coming up next. So we need callers 10 and 11 right now. 866-445-1

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1: So we're talking about the Scripps National Spelling Bee, which was over the weekend. This kid, he's just a machine. He's spelling words that I've never even heard before. Don't know the origins.
2: No.
1: I would get so wrong.
3: Madoqua.
2: M-A-D-O-Q-U-A.
3: Rishiarius.
2: R-E-T-I-A-R-I-U-S.
1: Rishiarius.
3: Belintawak.
2: B-L-I-N-T-A-W-A-K.
3: Tessera Conter.
2: T-S-S-A-R-A-C-O-N-T-E-R.
3: Torakathapsia.
2: T-A-U-R-O-K-T-H-A-P-S-I-A.
3: Rapakivi.
2: R-A-P-A-K.

0: Yeah.
1: I'm surprised it's not on this list. I'll add it to the list.
2: Okay.
1: Right.
2: Well,
3: I'm surprised.
2: Michelle, you just got to get three out of five to win. And if you lose, of course, you have to listen to us give your tickets to Rob Zombie and Marilyn Manson, who are performing at the Tanner and Casey Amphitheater on September 18th.
1: Yeah.
2: All right. You ready?
3: All right. All right,
2: here we go. Oh, hold on. Here we go. There we go.
1: All right. Your first word, Michelle, is bougie.
3: Bougie. Like somebody so bougie at a party?
1: Correct.
3: B-O-U-G-I-E.
1: Ding, ding, ding, ding, ding.
2: Hey!
1: That's correct.
2: I would not have gotten that one correct.
1: I don't know if I would have either, actually, if I wasn't looking at it. Word number two, color.
3: Color or collar?
1: Color, as in the color blue.
3: C-O-L-O-R?
1: Correct. Yeah, that I can't remember. I don't have it listed here, but that was one of the state's most misspelled words.
2: Oh, really?
1: Yeah, I want to say it was like Celtic or something like that. I don't know.
3: Unless they're across the pond and C-O-L-O-U-R.
1: That's true. No, but it was here in the United States of America. Okay, word number three, Michelle. Chihuahua. Mm-hmm.
3: Oh, my little Harley. C-H-I-H-U-A-H-U-A.
1: That is correct.
2: Hey! Is that a win?
1: Three.
2: That's a win.
1: That's three. She swept it.
2: Jeez. Congratulations, Michelle.
1: Look at the big brain on Michelle.
3: Will you give me another one just for fun?
2: Yeah.
1: Oh, sure. Yeah. Let's see.
2: She's not done.
1: What's a good one?
2: Hysterectomy.
3: Hysterectomy. H-Y-S. Did you say something?
2: No.
3: H-Y-S-T. Hist. E-R-E-C-T-O-M-Y.
2: Hey.
1: That's correct.
2: Yeah, wow.
4: She's on a roll now.
2: Nice. Yeah, you're killing it. All right.
1: She's just showing off.
2: Hang on, Michelle. We'll get your information. We'll see you at the Rob Zombie and Manson show. What are the most misspelled words in each state, Laura? Like, what's the most misspelled word in Oregon?
1: Okay. The most misspelled word in... Oops, I just canceled out my thingamathing.
2: Mm-hmm.
1: Uh-huh. My bad. Okay, the most misspelled word in Oregon is diamond.
2: Really?
1: Yeah.
2: That one's not hard.
4: Yeah, I don't think I would have any trouble with diamond either.
1: And in Washington, the most misspelled word is fiance.
4: Okay, both of those seem
2: that one's maybe a little hard.
4: Common.
2: Fiance. Hold on.
4: F-I-A-N-C-E with a
2: with a little thing over it, right?
1: That's correct.
2: What's that thing called over the E?
4: An accent?
1: Accent mark?
2: Yeah.
1: I think. I don't know.
2: So, all right. Well, what's the most misspelled word in Washington?
1: No, it's fiance.
2: Oh, it's fiance.
1: In Oregon, it's diamond.
2: What about California?
1: California, the most misspelled word is different.
4: D-I-F-F-E-R-E-N-T, different.
2: How?
1: Also, color was the most misspelled word in Colorado, which is actually hilarious because it's in the word Colorado.
4: She did make a point, though, depending on what region you're in, how they spell that, because it just like when you say theater and then it's like, is it E-R? Is R-E?
1: Okay, but yes,
4: but it's
1: true.
4: It's annoying.
2: Right.
1: Yeah, but the most commonly way to spell those words in the United States of America is not R-E-E-R and color without the U, if we're talking theater and color.
4: No, you don't got to get sassy about it.
1: I'm just saying, this is based on the country we are living in.
2: Yeah, I hear you.
1: Just for future reference.
2: Well, there you go. What's Michigan? What's the most misspelled word in Michigan? Where you're
1: most misspelled word in
2: from?
1: Michigan is which. Which, okay, but the
2: like which one? Which
1: one would be an example? But that's almost not fair because there's different, like, is it which is in like, ha ha ha. Or is it which is in like,
4: well,
1: you know what I mean? You'd
4: have to. According to the competition, you can ask him 87 questions about said
1: that's
4: word.
1: True. Can I get the origin? Can you use that in a sentence, please?
2: All right. Someone said, wow. 8447 said, wow, Michelle coming in hot with Google word searches. I don't know. She didn't sound like she was Googling it.
1: No.
2: But maybe tomorrow we'll step it up a little bit more. Give him
1: more difficult words
2: yeah.
1: instead of, yeah.
2: All right.
4: I

0: my uncle just sent me a text. And he said they get $50K cash and some additional prizes.
1: So okay, that's cool.
2: Okay, that's good.
1: Yeah, it's good. Yeah, I think that's worth it. I would assume that all that money would go to college and stuff for these kids.
0: Yeah, it goes to mom and dad's bills.
1: More your calls and texts coming up.
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1: Sure. I think...
0: There it is.
2: Yeah. Hi. I think the big story is a record 15 condor chicks hatched this year from the Oregon Zoo's Johnson Center for Wildlife Conservation. That is the most ever in the zoo's 23-year effort to save the critically endangered species. So 10 of the chicks are being raised in Oregon, and 5 were sent to Peregrine Fund's World Center for Birds of Prey in Boise, Idaho. So this is great. You know, these things were on the verge of extinction just a handful of years ago, and we're bringing them back.
3: I love condors and, like, vultures. They are crazy.
2: It's one of my son's all-time favorites. It's the California condor.
3: And they're so big. Like, I didn't realize how big they were until I went to the zoo. I guess it's been like a year ago now, but like when they fly over and you're just like, oh my God, they're dinosaurs.
0: Just waiting for you to die.
3: Yeah.
2: Do you see them where they're just like hanging out in the sun and they've got their wings? Oh, and that's when you see how like giant of a bird they are.
0: Yeah. There's one video of like a paraglider or something. He's up in the air doing his thing and a vulture comes and lands on his,
2: like, just hangs
0: like
2: out.
0: Right where his feet are at.
2: Yeah.
3: That's so cool.
0: I'll have to put that online here, but it's kind of creepy because you're right, Laura. They are massive.
3: They're so big and they're so gross. They don't have feathers on their head because they eat all the dead stuff and they don't want the bacteria to get into their feathers. Oh. So they're bald.
0: I see.
3: Yeah. I think the big story, speaking of eating, well, this is not disgusting food. This is delicious food. Pizza. 50 Top Pizza unveiled their annual list of the best pizzerias in the United States. Ken's Artisan Pizza, of course, always makes the list. They landed at number 10 this year. And
0: have I had that yet?
2: Also, have they fallen down the list?
3: Because
2: I felt
3: because
2: they were
3: number one. I feel like a couple of years ago they were number one, number two. So now they're number 10, which is still pretty good. And then Grana's was named the 26th best pizzeria in the U.S. I don't know where that is.
0: So we got Grana's? Two of them, though? That's
3: Grana's
0: pretty cool.
3: Grana's, Beaverton's Happa Pizza jumped up one spot in the rankings to 46.
0: Nice.
3: Oh, Nostrana was number 48. So we've got a few.
0: That's cool. We've got
3: a few on the list.
0: I think the big story of the day is a new survey of cat and dog owners reveals, are you happy? Is the number one question that we would ask our pets if they could talk. Yeah, I would ask, are you happy? Do you like your food? And what's the weirdest thing you've seen me do?
2: Yeah,
3: I don't think you want to. I don't know.
0: I don't know if I want to know that answer. But yeah, the study found 54% frequently want to communicate with their pets to understand their thoughts. I think about it all the time. Like, what are you thinking? What's in my dog's head?
2: Yeah, I mean, I talk to George's cat all the time, and he talks right back to you. Every time you talk to him, he goes, makes some weird chatter noise back
0: and
2: to you.
0: Yeah,
2: like, I wish I knew what he was trying to communicate.
3: I know what Harry's trying to say to me. She just wants me to pick her up. Yeah. And she just follows me around and goes, me, and then I say, you want uppies? And then I lean down and she puts her paws up like this.
2: So, Laura, yesterday I think a gang of crows was trying to attack George. Really? I had the side door open and let him just hang out on the patio just real close. Don't let him venture out too far. But I just saw him like cock his head around all weird. And he sat there and he was just staring up. And I'm like, all right, I saw a bird or whatever. And then the thing flew down kind of low and up onto the house, and then it went back the other way, and it was gone, and the next thing I know, I look out, there's crows positioned in like four
0: Leave
2: locations.
0: Leave my dogs alone, I'll get you with a BB gun.
2: Them. I've never seen it before.
3: I've never seen that either. I'm wondering if there's like baby crows nearby. Do you think they were trying to...
0: Like it's protecting
2: his
0: nest.
2: My point was he was minding his own business on his own property, and he was getting hassled by these crows.
3: You know what? Those crows have been there for generations. Maybe you're on their property. You ever think about that?
2: Nah.
0: So there it is. People would ask their pets, are you happy?
3: I would ask my pet if they were happy.
0: For sure.
3: My cats would be like, no, bitch. Get out.
0: Drop us off at the shelter.
3: Yeah.
0: More on those stories online at 1059thebrew.com. 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
1: You ever been to a place, you know, you went to on vacation, you're like, oh, I bet that place is awesome, and you go there, and you're like, this sucks.
2: Yeah. Great Wolf Lodge.
1: Yeah, I would love to know, like, where's a destination that you went to thinking it'd be cool, and you just regretted going there? 866-445-1059 is a phone number. The reason we ask is there's a list that just came out revealing the top 10 places that Americans regret visiting.
2: Okay.
3: Like in the country or just or globally?
1: The globe.
3: Okay.
1: Around the world. Hmm. And some of these places, I've been to three of them. I know four.
3: Okay. What's top? Is this top 10?
1: Yeah, this is the top 10.
3: Okay.
1: So like, is there a place before I go to the list that you regretted visiting? Laura, you've been to almost every state in the country.
3: Yeah.
1: Or it's the place that you're like, I should have not have wasted my money.
3: I wouldn't say that I regret going here, but I was really not impressed by Mount Rushmore. I got to be honest with you.
1: That's what I heard. It's like takes a long time to get there.
3: Yeah, and then, it's like just like in the middle of nowhere, South Dakota. But I mean, I'm glad I saw it, I guess, but it's just, like, the mountain isn't that close.
1: Yeah.
3: And then you just, you get in, you walk up to the little railing, you look at the presidents on a mountain, and then you leave.
1: Yeah. I was at that place where you can stand in, like, three or four states at once.
3: Oh,
1: like
3: the New Mexico. Four corners.
1: Yeah. And I was super excited to be in, like, different states at the same time, and then I remember as a kid doing it, like, this is dumb. What am I doing here? Yeah. Get back in the car and get out.
3: Well, and it's like you wait in line to just, like, stand there. Like, when I did it, I did a bridge. Like an upside down backwards bridge so that I could have all my limbs in one thing. But and then like somebody took a picture and then I was like, all right, see ya.
1: All right, let's go.
2: Like National Lampoon Vacation when they get to the Grand Canyon and they just like, they get out, he puts his arm around her. There it is. And they get back in the car. They didn't spend 45 seconds there.
1: I think I've never been there. I'll never go there, but it looks miserable is India. You know, like, it just seems so hot and crowded.
2: Yeah.
1: And, you know, the food gives you diarrhea.
2: I'm sure there's great...
1: Street vendors.
2: I'm sure there's great things to see there.
1: Yes.
2: And I'm sure it could be awesome. But what we see from an American perspective looks dangerous.
1: Yeah.
2: Well, and I'm only talking about the food.
1: The food.
2: Yeah. I'm only talking about the food. I'm
1: oh
2: not talking
1: God.
2: About my personal safety or whatever. But I just look at it. It's like, how can that possibly be...
1: The explosive diarrhea I would have after going there.
3: I don't know. I do vicious. Wonder if you'd... I do wonder, because, I mean, like, you like hot stuff.
1: I do.
2: But
1: like
2: I'm just talking about,
3: stuff.
2: Like, the you know how weird I am about food, right?
3: Yeah.
2: So, but when I see the street vendors and how they're just, like, everything's out in the open and they're just using
1: sometimes
2: their
1: sometimes they're
2: hands.
1: Using their feet.
2: Yeah, I've seen that, too. But, like,
1: there's this guy on TikTok who does voiceovers for it and calls it Doo-Doo Kitchen.
2: Doo-Doo Kitchen.
1: Welcome to Doo-Doo Kitchen. Yeah, and it'll just show these people... Cooking look, with their feet.
2: That's what's going to be happening.
3: I'm not trying to, that's not the route I'm going when I go to India. Because I'm sure, like, I would definitely visit India. I would go. But I do know that it's, not only is the food potentially dangerous, it's just a dangerous place.
1: Yeah, especially you just get super vaccinated to go there.
3: Especially as a woman.
1: Yeah.
3: Yeah, it's a pretty sketchy place. But I would like to, I mean, if it was... Under the right circumstances, I would certainly like to visit.
1: I went to Nebraska once, but that was kind of because I mean I was meeting my girlfriend's family at the time.
3: Where was that? Like Lincoln?
1: Lincoln, Nebraska, Kearney, Nebraska, those two places, and it was just the worst state.
3: I was just talking to somebody the other day.
1: I definitely
3: about
1: regretted
3: how...
1: going. I thought to myself, I should just let her go by herself.
3: Yeah, well, you got to experience it though. That's but, good. I would like to go back to because the only reason I know I've been to Nebraska is because my brother. Told me that I've been to Nebraska. And so I know I've been there, but I would like to visit Omaha. I've heard Omaha is a nice town.
2: Was Nebraska not appealing just because it was kind of flat with nothing
1: so
2: going
1: boring.
2: On?
1: There's or? Nothing going on. The bar that I went to, it didn't even look like a bar. You go inside and it had lighting above you like a classroom.
3: Oh, no.
1: And it seemed like it was just like a big warehouse. It was awful. That's it didn't feel like a bar at all. And that was like the only one in town.
3: That's weird because Lincoln, Nebraska, isn't that a college town? You'd think there'd be bars all over the place.
1: This I don't know. We could have been in Kearney at that point. I don't remember exactly where I was at.
3: Any town named Kearney?
1: Yeah.
3: It's like I'm skeptical.
2: Well,
3: I don't know.
2: I feel that way about Minnesota. When I was in Minnesota, I was like, all right, well, I mean... I guess it's all right. There's lakes everywhere. That's neat. But there's not a whole lot happening here.
3: For some reason, I've always wanted to live in Minnesota. Like Minneapolis.
1: Why?
2: Well, there's still time.
3: No, because there's a lot going on in Minneapolis. I've heard it's a very nice town.
1: Well, here's the top 10 list of the most regretted destinations for U.S. travelers. Okay. And we'd love to hear yours. Where did you travel to? And you're like, damn it.
3: Sucks.
1: I wasted money on this crap.
3: Yeah.
1: Number 10 is Paris. Mm-hmm. Paris got 3% of the vote.
3: I've heard that Paris is kind of dirty.
1: I've heard it's really dirty and expensive. And then, like, there's a couple hours of the day where you can't get into the thing because everyone's napping.
3: Oh, man, I love that. I would love that part about it. I'd be like, ooh, it's nap time? Yeah.
1: Number 9 is Honolulu. People regret going to Honolulu. I've never been there. I hear it's insanely expensive.
3: It is expensive. Traffic is horrible.
1: And they don't like you.
3: Yeah, but that's everywhere. And I would argue that maybe you're going to find that more so outside of Honolulu.
1: San Francisco's at number 8 for the most regretted destination.
3: I don't regret going there, but I was not impressed by it.
2: I feel the same way. Like, it was neat to see. I mean, if I didn't have family there, I would have no desire to go back.
1: Right. Uh-huh. A lot of hills.
3: A lot of hills.
1: Number 7 is London.
3: London.
1: 4% of people regret going there. I'd like to go there. I'd drink ale out of a wooden mug at a pub somewhere.
3: Yeah.
1: Mexico City is at number 6 for the most regretted destination.
3: That is wild, actually, because... That's been on the, like, I know a lot of people who've been going to Mexico City lately.
1: I think it'd be kind of neat.
2: Is Paris on this list?
3: It was
1: number 10.
2: Oh, I'm sorry, hear you say it.
3: Have you been to Paris?
1: What show are you?
2: No, but I've just, I've heard a lot of people that have been to Paris that are all, that's the reaction every time. It's kind of like, meh.
1: Yeah.
3: I just want to eat their baguettes and their fromage.
1: Cancun is at 5. Orlando's at 4. Miami's at 3 for the most regretted destinations for U.S. travelers. New York City at number 2.
3: Interesting.
1: What's at number 1?
3: Oh. Los Angeles.
1: No, it does have a loss in it.
3: Las Vegas.
1: Las Vegas is the most regretted destination for U.S. travelers.
2: I can get on board with that. I don't love Vegas like you guys love Vegas.
3: I don't love Vegas.
1: I don't love Vegas anymore. It's gotten really overpriced. You know, $28 for a bottle of water.
3: It's because they're pricing out the poor.
1: Yeah, it's insane. It's I don't really gamble. I've seen every show there. So there was a time where I enjoyed going because it was cheap. Yeah. For like $200 before COVID, you could get a round trip ticket and a hotel.
3: I do think now, because they're hurting for business, you can still get good deals. So you can get good deals
1: again. But it's not fun when you get there because they charge you for
3: that's
1: air.
3: That's true. Yeah, for sure.
2: This is what I don't understand. I don't know how you can be both hurting for business and price gouging everybody at the same time.
1: Because like Laura just said, they're trying to get rid of the poor. They just want the rich people.
3: Yeah, they want the high rollers who are going to come in and spend a ton of money gambling.
1: So I think I'm done with Vegas, but there was a time, right?
3: I want to go to Vegas for like the non-strip / Fremont experience. I want to go see like the Neon Museum.
1: I went there.
3: And that, wait, I thought you didn't go there.
1: I was headed there and I saw it from a distance. So.
2: All right. Somebody got caught in the lie.
1: No, I was on mushrooms and the guy was tripping me out.
3: Yeah, I remember. Yeah, because that's right after you got stuck in the elevator, right?
1: Yeah.
3: Yeah.
1: My anxiety was high.
3: I also want to go, you know, the rocks, the colorful rocks that are all stacked on top of each other. I can't remember what that's called, but that's in Vegas too. And
1: I want to
3: see
1: the rock that glows in the middle of the night.
3: What?
1: Where's that at?
3: The sphere?
1: No. No, it's like a rock formation that glows at night.
3: Glowing rock?
1: Rock that glows.
2: I've never heard of this.
1: At night.
3: It's just radioactive, actually.
1: I don't know where it's
3: at. So Seven Magic Mountains, a famous display of fluorescent artificially colored boulder totems in the desert. I think that's the same thing.
2: Artificially colored?
3: Yeah, they're like painted.
2: So it's fake.
1: Oh, okay. I didn't know that.
3: For sure. Giant neon rocks in the desert.
1: Okay, well,
2: you saved yourself a trip.
1: Yeah, saved myself a crappy trip. There it is.
3: Yeah, it could have been something you regret going to.
1: Where is a place that you traveled to but you regretted because it just sucked? 866-445-1059. Your calls are coming up next.
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0: Portland's Rock Station, 105.9 The Brew. It's Tanner, Lauren, and Casey. So we are celebrating America's 250th birthday this year.
1: Yeah, we are.
0: And to do that, we're going to hook you up with some cash, because there's one thing that all of us Americans need right now. 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
1: Yeah.
0: All right, we want to know, what's the worst place you've ever visited? As a, you know, like a destination for vacation. Take your calls after Soundgarden.

0: us. It's cheaper than punching drywall. 866-445-1059. You're waking up with Tanner, Laura, and Casey.
1: In the last segment, we were reading this list. It was the top 10 destinations that Americans regret traveling to the most. And number one was Las Vegas. 11% of people chose Las Vegas as the destination they regret visiting. I mean, yeah, if you're not really into gambling or just, you know, partying or staying up super late, I don't see why Vegas would be a place for you.
2: I feel like it's one of the most polarizing destinations right now.
3: Sure.
1: Well, yeah, it's. I mean, they got a lot of cool stuff there. It's just, everything's overpriced. I'm sorry, but I'm not paying, you know, $150 to see the Wizard of Oz.
3: Wow. Right. Well, and that's, I mean, yeah, that's
2: your loss, bro.
3: That's not even good seats.
1: Yeah, and
3: whatever good seats would be.
1: The movie's actually edited down.
3: Yeah,
1: for
3: it's not
1: Sphere.
3: The whole thing.
1: Yeah, it's not the whole thing. It's only like certain scenes or whatever. So, yeah, I don't know why that is, but hold on a second.
3: Oh goodness.
1: I had a lot of beer over the weekend, you know.
3: Oh, you do?
1: Yeah. Got crunk.
2: Well, don't make that our problem.
3: As you I'll try not should.
1: To. So, yeah, Las Vegas is at number one, New York at two, Miami at three, Orlando at four, Cancun at five for the most regretted destinations for U.S. travelers. We wanted to know, what is the place that you regretted visiting? Let's go to line one. Is this Chris?
4: Yes, sir.
1: Hey, Chris, what's the place that you regret visiting?
4: So now I'm pretty sure Casey would agree with me, but my mother-in-law's house, every time I go over there, I just regret being there. I'm like, God, I'd rather be anywhere else but here.
1: Yeah. Now, why is it? Is she mean? Is she annoying? Is she smelly? Like, what's...
3: Smelly.
4: Well, it's all the above. It's the smells. It's like, wow, I'm used to my own stink every time I go over there. I'm like, wow, this really stinks. I mean, it's the whole attitude issue going on over there. I mean... I'd rather just be in my space because I know I don't have to worry about anything. Yeah. And then you always got.

0: Well, a little more information, and maybe I will try and find myself some tickets for something.
1: 7675 says, Bald Trucker here. I'm a local truck driver, but I got sent to the Midwest during the winter. Anything below 0 degrees is a terrible place to visit. I lived in Detroit for 2 years, bro. I hear you.
2: Yeah.
1: Coldest weather I ever felt was negative 18. I'd rather die.
2: It's so odd, though. I was just talking to somebody about this the other day, how I don't, as a kid, like going back now, I wouldn't be able to handle it. But as a kid, I don't remember being like, oh, it's so cold, it's miserable. Like, obviously, it was cold. And I guess you're just like used to it.
1: When you grow up in it, you're just,
2: Yeah. And like the humidity in the summertime, like, I'm sure it was all miserable, but I just don't remember it being that bad. I remember we weren't allowed to go out to recess if it was below zero. Anything above zero, you're still going outside.
1: Get your ass outside. Yeah. Let's go to line three. It's Tanner, Lauren, Casey. Good morning.
3: Hey, good morning. How you guys doing?
1: Good, man.
3: Good. Hey, you guys are talking about places you regret, and you guys got to hear this story. It's quick, I promise. So I'm Hispanic. It's relevant. I went to Prineville a year and a half ago, 2 years ago, to visit a buddy and his wife. And, man, that was a mistake, dude. I went to a convenience store to get some water, and I noticed I'm the only person of color there in Prineville. And the clerk's watching me. He asks what I'm doing. And my wallet was in my hoodie. You know, a little bulk sticking out of my stomach area. And the clerk asks me to show what's in my pocket. And he didn't say show what's in his pocket. He said, you want to remove that water bottle in your pocket.
1: Oh, my God. Like, I just straight up accused you.
0: Yeah, listen, I know what you illegals do.
3: it's my wallet, dude. Like, chill. And then, so we did what we did with my buddy. He's really into golf. And he wanted me to check out this golf course with him in Prineville. So we golfed. And I went to the little cafe area for I don't know, a Coke and a sandwich, whatever I got. And I ordered my drink. And when I took a drink, it was warm. And the cup was lighter than the cup should be. So I took off the lid. And there was no ice. And my drink was only halfway full. And so I walked up to the lady running the little cafe area. And I said, hey, you know, it's kind of hot outside. I'm golfing with my buddy. Can I please get, you know, a full drink? I paid for a full drink.
1: Yeah.
3: And, this woman's reply was, quote unquote, your kind is used to not a lot of drink. You'll be fine.
1: What?
0: Unbelievable.
2: Oh, my. Oh,
1: sorry, I meant this.
4: What?
2: But also the sad trombone.
1: Yeah, really. That is... I just am so blown away that people have the audacity to say things like
2: that.
0: On the other hand, fair point.
1: I mean, it's really... So what did you say to her?
3: Huh?
1: What did you say to her after she said that to you?
3: Oh, I demanded to speak to her manager, so her manager came out, and, you know, of course, the guy was white, and he said, you know, what's the problem, sir? And I explained the same situation.
0: As it cocks a shotgun.
1: What, boy?
0: What's the problem again here, son?
1: That's awful.
3: So, I don't know if, like, I gave a bad impression or what, but you guys probably aren't going to believe me what I'm about to tell you. I promise I'm telling the truth. The guy said, well, I'll tell you what. If you're thirsty, there's a Taco Bell down the street. Why don't you go there?
1: I absolutely believe it.
2: That is insane.
0: What year was this? 1927?
2: Oh, it was yesterday.
3: It was, it feels like it. But yeah, man, it was 2 years ago. And it's ridiculous. You know, whether you're black, brown, white, purple, gay, straight, whatever. Like, we're all human beings.
1: Yeah, where was this at again?
2: It's Prineville. Which, I mean, like, I guess if... Like driving through Prineville, it's pretty small. It's like a, you know, it's a rural kind of little town in the middle of nowhere. But like, if that type of thing were going to happen, I would imagine it being in a town like Prineville. But that's not. Right. But that's not okay. Terrible.
1: I mean, that sounds like it's straight out of, you know, the deep south.
2: Yeah.
0: One of those comments wouldn't be surprising, but the fact that he encountered multiple times.
1: Oh, I do see that they have one of those old wooden castle playhouses. In Prineville.
2: They got a DQ, too. That's about it.
1: Hey. All right, we got some time.
3: It was ridiculous.
2: Sorry that happened.
1: Seriously.
0: And seriously, he sounds whiter than me.
1: Yeah, you do, right?
2: I know, yeah.
1: I think that's
3: right,
2: anyway.
1: All right, we appreciate your call, bro. Thank you.
3: All right, take care. Bye. Right,
1: you too, buddy. It's really terrible he went to that. We have some talkback messages coming in through our iHeartRadio app. You, of course, can send us one anytime. The app is free.
5: So my grandparents growing up, they used to fly me to Modesto, California every summer, and I used to think that that was just California because it's the only part that I had ever been to. And I didn't regret it at the time. It was fine. But, like, now when I go out there, I'm just like, it's just kind of like Hill's Burrito.

0: It's just like, I don't know how to explain it, but it's just not a beautiful part of California at all. So I regret going there.
1: All right.
2: Yeah. Central California? Is that Modesto?
1: I think he's from Prineville.
2: Yeah, truly.
3: We got another talk back through the app.
4: Sicily for me. It was very beautiful, but very disgusting as well. You're driving along the beach, and then all of a sudden you see a bunch of garbage everywhere, huge garbage piles, city buses, people would throw their garbage and glass bottles out onto the streets. Oh. The people were not very nice, very rude, unless you were giving them something.
2: Interesting.
1: It sounds the same. That description is the same as New York right. in the summer. Mm-hmm.
3: This person sent a text in, said the place they regret vacationing to, the place they regret the most is, I always wanted to see Eureka, California because it's in the Sublime song, and it was an absolute asshole.
1: Yeah, so my brother lives down there, and he lives in Arcata, which is the neighboring town. And yeah, it's a college town. There's not a lot of industry and stuff there. So you got the Redwoods, and then a whole bunch of people just hanging out.
3: What do we do now? All right, more of your calls and texts coming up in just a second.
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0: Orleans Rock Station, 105.9 The Brew. It's Tanner, Lauren, Casey. So we were talking about, you know, destinations that you regret visiting, you know, regretted vacationing to. Mm-hmm. Yeah. You thought it would be cool. You know, you've seen the videos on the internet. You did some research. And then when you get there, you're like, oh, this is awful.
1: That's what happened to me in downtown Sheboygan.
2: Yeah.
0: Mighty Nick says, Vancouver, BC is somewhere I wouldn't want to visit again. While Victoria is beautiful, Vancouver is basically Seattle with worse traffic and worse weather.
2: Oh, interesting.
0: All right.
2: I've always wanted to go to Vancouver, BC.
0: I've only been there once, but I had a good time.
1: I did hear it's, I've never been there either, but it's compact, right? So that's why it feels like there's so much more traffic and stuff like that.
0: Mm-hmm. It's also, they had a lot of pizza by the slice places there.
1: Yeah.
0: Like on every other block, it seemed like. Every single one of them was terrible.
2: Really?
0: And Canadians make terrible pizza.
1: In what way?
0: It was just not good. It looked good. It was that thin crust, New York style, but everything was floppy. It was just...
2: Not the flop.
0: Dude, I'm telling you. Yeah, not the flop.
2: I've heard that everything is very expensive, too.
1: Oh, yeah. I've heard the very same thing.
0: This text from 0938 says, also people were crapping on Prineville in the last segment.
2: Yeah.
0: And one guy, what'd they say that...
2: He said, I lived in Prineville, and I never saw anything like that.
0: Yeah, so the guy was saying that he went to Prineville once, and they were just he experienced some racism.
2: A lot of racist people there.
0: Yeah. This one says, I've lived in Prineville for years and never saw anything like that, but I'm also white, and I might have just never noticed. This text from 0938 says, Prineville is serious sister-loving country. They're all inbred.
2: Wow. Oh, no.
1: You got that and Les Schwab driving around in his Jeep. I just remember those commercials as a kid, him driving around in Prineville.
0: Yeah.
2: Random.
1: In his Jeep. Well, it's the Les Schwab originated in Prineville.
2: Oh, interesting.
1: And so that's Les Schwab country down there. Yeah.
2: Interesting.
0: Here's another person, I think, defending Prineville.
3: I grew up in Prineville and lived there for 22 years. Never encountered anything like that and had multiple other race friends. Nothing like that happens in Prineville. That guy's lying.
0: Oh, wow. He calls the guy a liar.
1: Wow.
0: That dude said he experienced some racism there. I think we have got a pretty good BS meter, and we can tell when people are lying and making things up, and I was convinced he was telling the truth.
1: I would have taken that at his word as well.
0: Why would he lie about that?
2: Yeah, and like a place like Prineville, though, be like, oh, yeah, he just pulls out of thin air.
1: Yeah. Shouldn't have went to the stop and go.
0: Yeah, I mean, I have no reason not to believe that guy, but, you know.
1: Yeah.
2: I mean, you never know.
0: I'm white and I say no.
1: Yeah, I mean, look, I just hate that that's even still a thing in this day and age.
0: No, it's ridiculous. Ridonculous, as some would say.
2: I agree.
0: I was going to say more on the stories, but it wasn't a story.
2: Well, you know.
0: More on racism at 105. Yeah. What was I going to say?
2: I don't know. Just go to our website and, you know, do all the things.
0: It's Tanner, Lauren. Yes, Casey, go.
1: I was going to say, I forget when I hear Ram Jam 2.
0: Swipes your brain. It's Tanner, Lauren, Casey. We're a commercial.

0: 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Text Tanner, Laura, and Casey now at 98197. You're waking up with Tanner, Laura, and Casey.
1: So I just found this online last night. It was one of those things when I read it, I was like, oh, I got to find out if one of these are in Portland. But apparently Americans are flocking to get their heads rubbed. So I guess these head spas are expanding throughout America, offering focused cranial and facial relaxation sessions that last anywhere between 60 to 90 minutes.
2: I'm sure they do. I mean, they've got everything else in Portland.
1: Well, I looked one up, and I think there's one in Lake Oswego. So this is my thing. Like, I love my face and hair being rubbed, and I don't care who's doing it. If it's a dude, when I go get my hair cut, and they're like, there's somebody cutting my hair, it just feels amazing.
3: Yeah. I enjoy that, too. I don't know if I would go just for this service.
1: I think I would, because I like my face being massaged. So
2: well, they probably put, like, some skincare, whatever, on your face, too.
1: There's some skincare stuff involved.
3: I don't like getting touched.
1: Yeah.
3: It's a weird thing for me. I don't like it, man.
1: I like my face being massaged like this, and the same thing with, like, my scalp. So, like, take the skin of a pug and squish the pug skin together.
2: And that's what you want your face to look like?
1: No, or my head.
2: Yeah, okay.
1: You do it to my head my face.
3: And I would say
1: it feels
3: that
1: so good.
3: My face is probably the thing I want touched the least.
1: Yeah,
2: Allie's, I would say the face is not something that
1: Allie's
2: I would
1: the
2: desire.
1: Only person I've let touch my face. Because I didn't even know I liked that. I did it to myself, but then she did it one day. And I was like, oh, it's the greatest thing ever. And now I let her touch my face. But, you know, if they had some latex gloves or if I just saw them wash their hands.
2: Latex gloves?
1: I don't know.
3: Yeah,
1: you know,
3: so it's not even the germs for me. Like, it's just, it's so invasive.
1: Yeah.
3: You know, like, it just, like, it's so in my bubble that I can't take it.
1: Yeah, it totally relaxes me to the point where I could be in a really bad mood and have, like, a scalp massage. And it will change my attitude.
2: Yeah, I can see that.
1: It feels so relaxing. And, you know, some people like massages on their neck or whatever.
3: Yeah. I touch myself with a hot curling iron.
1: Yeah, that's how you feel.
2: No, that's...
1: Just burn yourself.
2: Everyone's got their thing.
1: Yeah, head and facial rub spas. I think that's it. I don't think they offer anything else.
2: I would think that any massage spa type of place would start to offer this. Like, I don't think you should have to go specifically to a head massage spa, you know?
1: Right.
3: I'm kind of surprised that it's not already a thing.
2: Yeah.
1: Well, it looks like somebody in Lake Oswego is doing it. So I'm going to reach out to them.
2: Go get it.
1: It sounds really great. Yeah. Apparently, it can cost anywhere from like $100 an hour.
2: Yeah. I mean, massages are not cheap.
1: I went and had one massage once. I had a package for three massages, and I didn't even use the other two.
3: Yeah.
1: Because when I left the first time, I felt terrible.
2: Well, yeah, because they're loosening all the toxins.
1: You get all that crap out of your.
3: You know how hard I work to put those toxins in my body.
2: It's true.
1: But I felt really bad, and then like I was sore for days, and like she kept trying to touch my feet, and I hate my feet being touched.
3: It's just not for me, and there's nothing about it that screams, "Hey, go and do this thing." Let alone pay money for it.
2: I got a massage over the weekend. Yeah. I went to get a massage, and then I went in my little float pod.
1: Oh yeah,
2: well, it's very nice.
3: All about the floating, the massaging not so much.
2: My lower back was just killing me. You know, you guys, I was complaining about it for like 2 weeks straight.
1: Yeah,
2: and it did help. It still hurts a little.
3: Did
2: bit.
3: Did the massage help?
2: Yeah. Uh huh.
3: I know.
2: I told her, I'm like, lower back. That's where you got to focus.
1: We should have like a professional masseuse come in here and give Casey a massage and just see how much he hates.
2: He would be like, my first time ever calling in sick to work.
1: Do you not like the feeling? Is it just the fact that a stranger's touching you?
3: All of it is so uncomfortable, dude. All of it.
2: Not like you uncomfortable as in like.
3: I would not be able to relax.
2: Yeah.
3: You're naked under a towel and you have somebody that you've never met before that's just going to come in.
1: I was wearing boxers.
2: You don't have to be totally naked.
1: I've left
3: my boxers. Well, I mean, if you're going to do it, you might as well do it.
2: Right? that's your prerogative.
1: He doesn't go halfway, Laura.
2: Yeah.
1: He goes all the way.
2: Hmm.
1: So there's that. Yeah. Scalp massages are the best. 7337 says, yeah, dude, I love it.
3: Well, you should go do it. And figure out if it's bunk or not. But you should book yourself an appointment.
2: I bet you'd love
3: that.
2: It. You'd probably fall asleep.
1: I'm hoping. It's a de-stressor. I could be super tense. And then Allie will do that or anybody. I don't care who it is. And I'm just like,
2: I'm not picky.
1: Because it's not a sexual thing. It just
2: feels
1: amazing.
3: She's like, 20 minutes in, you started calling me mama.
1: It's a little weird if a dude does it, but at the same time, whatever.
2: I don't know. Because it's like, you have dudes.
1: And stronger hands.
2: That's true.
4: Feels good.
2: Probably there's probably something to that. But do you
1: I
2: ever
1: like
2: have
1: my
2: dudes?
1: Hair being pulled?
2: Oh,
1: I do.
2: By a dude?
1: Sure.
3: I mean, depending on the circumstances.
2: I mean, you could probably request that.
1: Yeah. No, I do. It feels good. And those things that on your arm that the kids would do in school, I can't say what they used to be.
2: What do they call them now?
1: I don't know. But you take your both hands and you take a kid's arm and you twist.
3: Yeah, yeah. It's a
1: like you're opening up.
3: It's a burn.
1: Yeah,
2: it's just a burn.
1: But I love the feeling of it. Kids would do it to me,
2: strange.
1: And it felt good. I like it. Here, do it to me right now.
2: Okay, I feel
3: there's
2: like
3: nothing
2: that
3: about
2: you
3: it.
2: Could get, you should get Casey to do it. He's
3: there's nothing about it. Hey, careful, you're gonna rub that tattoo off.
1: Oh, that feels good.
2: I'm not.
3: But
1: I love that.
2: Okay, it's just weird now.
3: Okay, listen, I've had a million of those growing up, and not one time did I go, "That felt, you know, that was refreshing."
1: Yeah.
3: Okay, it's always a bit uncomfortable.
1: What's something that feels good to you that other people might seem weird? Like,
2: do you like having your skin erased too?
3: Getting
2: get the eraser burn?
3: Getting choked?
1: No, you like get choked? No, like, do you like your ears being tickled or
2: what?
1: You know, your feet being sucked on? I don't know.
2: Ooh. It's not my thing. Not my
1: it's
2: thing.
1: It's really not?
3: Do you like your armpits licked?
2: Dude, my dog loved licking armpits. Oh, man, she was all about it.
1: So I love facial and head massages. I love it, love it, love it. What's something that you like that other people think is kind of weird? Like, I like those little burns that kids gave you when you were a kid.
2: You freaking weirdo.
3: Yeah.
1: 866-445-1059 is the phone number. We'll take some of your calls coming up here in just a few minutes. It's Tanner, Lauren, and Casey. We are commercial free.

0: Well, there's a Florida man arrested for exposing himself at Taco Bell.
1: Oh, well, you know, where else are you going to expose yourself?
2: Want to see my enchirito?
0: Brandon Irizarry. Whatever. He's 28 years old, and he was arrested Thursday morning after Taco Bell employees reported a man exposing himself near the restaurant's side entrance. The deputies found the dude with multiple layers of pants pulled down.
1: Multiple layers?
0: Yeah.
2: Hang on, let me pull down my sixth set of sweatpants here.
0: He appeared unaware that the cops were even approaching, but once he did, he realized, you know, oh, I'm about to get caught or whatever. So he tried to cover himself, but he was charged with unlawful exposure of sexual organs and held in a $5,000 bond.
1: Yeah, you can't be doing that.
0: During the routine inventory of his belongings, though, deputies discovered a live betta fish swimming in a plastic container inside of his backpack.
1: Excuse me. All right. Well, I mean,
0: The fish was healthy, and they transferred it to a local humane society.
1: Good. I do love a betta fish. I had a betta fish in college. His name was Hootie.
0: Yeah, they last forever.
1: Yeah, they do.
0: Yeah.
3: I've had bad luck with them.
1: Really?
3: Yeah. They in fact, don't last forever.
0: Yeah, well, stop killing them. You got to take care of the tank every once in a while.
3: Yeah, I don't know, man.
1: My
3: kids had like three of them, and they don't seem to.
0: Dude, I had one that lived for, it felt like years.
1: I had my betta fish for my entire college career, and I would take that thing home.
0: Wow.
1: Just put it in its little container, put it in my cup holder. That was a very well-traveled fish.
0: And what was his name?
1: Hootie.
0: Hootie.
3: Well, they're cool because you don't have to feed them.
0: Did you flush them down the toilet?
1: Did I? Yeah, eventually, when he got sickly and passed on.
0: He was dead, though. You didn't flush him alive.
1: No. I think he would have swam back up. But when I got home, he would always come up to the window, and he'd be like, because they have like the little thing on the side, and he'd get so excited to see me.
0: Sorry, what did he do?
3: Well,
0: rest in peace, little Hootie.
3: They seem like they've got the worst lot in life, too. When, like, you go to the pet store and you see them, they're all individual cups, like, on an end cap.
0: They look depressed as hell.
1: No, because they fight each other.
0: Oh, is that
1: like,
0: it?
1: Yeah, they can't be put together. I think maybe it's, like...
0: Very violent.
1: I think, like, maybe a male and a female can't be put... I can't remember what it was, but
3: a side hustle.
1: Yeah, beta fish fighting?
0: Fish fighting.
1: Yeah.
0: I'd watch that on TikTok. All right. Earlier in the last segment, we were talking about, you know, facial and scalp massages, which are apparently blowing up in America. I love my scalp being massaged like hard. I like my hair being pulled a little bit. You know,
1: we're learning a lot about Tanner today.
0: Don't be gentle with me. You just rip my skin up.
3: You got
0: it
3: one of them.
0: It feels really good.
3: You got one of them things that you can put on your head that looks like a whisk.
0: I do, but it's not strong enough.
3: It's not strong enough.
0: Like it feels good, but I need some hands. I need some hands to squeeze my skin like you would a pug skin.
3: Okay.
0: Like, push it together and make it roly.
3: Well,
1: push it together and make it roly.
0: It feels really good. Anyway, we wanted to know what weird thing feels good to you that other people are like, dude, it's kind of weird, man. Because, you know, I can see Laura and Casey looking at me like I'm a freak right now.
3: No, you just...
1: I don't think you're just, like, really adamant about it.
3: It's a sensory stimulation thing. Like, that works for you. That's it. It don't
0: it's
3: work for me.
0: It's the best. I don't need anything else. I don't need a massage. I don't need a Valium.
3: Yeah,
0: that's all I need is a scalp massage.
1: Sit.
0: And a face massage. This person from 8447 says they want a hot towel on the face plus a scalp massage at Hair M. They got it at Hair M, and apparently it's the best.
3: I periodically will hit the sport clips. They do the same thing. You got that eucalyptus hot towel on your face. It's pretty solid.
0: 9985 says when you're getting a haircut and they take the clippers to the back of your neck, that's satisfying, he says. I do like it. It gives me goosebumps every time those clippers touch me.
3: And another thing about the hot towel, it feels like you're getting suffocated, which just makes me feel extra calm.
0: You like that. Being close to death is exhilarating for him.
1: Nice.
0: 7337 says, scalp massages are the best. 6809 says, I want a head massage. I can't finish that. Never mind.
1: So you're talking about another head?
0: Yeah.
1: Okay.
3: Hmm.
0: Anyway, I'm going to go check it out, and I will let you know that. I guess there's one in Lake Oswego. Casey said there's one to Hair M, I guess, does it. So
1: Lake Oswego, it seems like they would have a bougie head massage.
3: And that's close enough for you, but you should definitely check it out, see if it's worth the hype.
0: Yeah, because like you're big, like Laura did this on Friday, Casey. You're big into that floating.
3: I love it, dude.
0: What is it called?
1: It's just called floating.
3: Yeah, just going to a float tank.
1: Or a deprivation tank. Yeah.
0: And so like Laura did it on Friday, and it relaxes you. You just float in a tank. Yeah. That's dark.
1: It's
0: pitch
1: black.
0: Yeah. For what, 90 minutes?
1: 60 or 90. Yeah, your pick. But some people, I think it creeps some people out. I thought it was going to creep me out when I first did it. But once you're in there, it's
3: it took me
1: very nice.
3: Maybe two, maybe three times before I felt like I was in the groove of it and could get right into it.
0: Right.
3: But they opened a spot in downtown Vancouver. And when that opened up, they had an unlimited package that you could buy a month, and you could. And I went every night.
1: That's probably why they went out of business.
0: Yeah, didn't you show up one day and they were just closed?
3: Well, they notified you and said, "Hey, we're shutting it down. So if you got any credits, you need to book them while you can."
1: Yeah.
3: And they stopped that, but they, if you were grandfathered in, you got to keep on the deal. But yeah, eventually that did go away. But I went every night at 9 o'clock.
0: Yeah.
3: Took the last float of the night, and it was the best.
0: Hmm. I should try it because I'm always looking for ways to.
1: It is,
0: relax
1: yeah. It. I mean, and you, I don't know what you do though. You can't have your phone in there. You can't have TikTok.
0: That's great.
1: You can't have Wi-Fi.
3: It's amazing.
0: That's great.
3: If you do float, just don't rub your eyes, and you're in good shape.
0: It's very salty.
3: It's very salty.
1: Yeah.
3: And you will know it.
0: All right, I'll have to try it. 866-445-1059 is the number. What is your thing? Do you like your feet being tickled?
3: Yeah.
1: I mean, I'm sure people do, but that sounds terrible.
3: Yeah, I only do that if I've got a ball in my mouth.
1: Okay.
0: More of your calls coming up in just a few minutes. It's Tanner, Laura, and Casey on the Brew. We're commercial free.

0: Portland's Rock Station. It's 105.9 The Brew. Tanner, Laura, and Casey. Looks like Laura did mushrooms over the weekend and watched a scary movie.
1: Oh, I wasn't gonna just like put that out there.
0: Oh, yeah. Hey. Well, you put it in the prep.
1: No, email. I said I was stoned. I told you off the air that I did.
0: Let me read it.
1: Oh, yeah, go ahead.
0: It says, then I got brunch with some friends, went home and got stoned and watched the movie I really shouldn't have watched while on drugs.
1: Yeah, stoned.
2: Okay. Yeah, so she didn't.
0: Yeah, but I don't consider pot like
1: the
0: drugs.
1: The weed. Anyway, I was on mushrooms. but it was not a movie that should be viewed.
0: What'd you watch
1: wild.
0: On mushrooms?
1: I watched a movie called Speak No Evil, I believe it was called. Okay. And I had seen the American version in theaters. But then my friend, when I went to see the American version, she was like, oh, have you seen the original? And I was like, no. She's like, oh, it's way different. And I was like, okay. And it was. It was in, like, the worst way possible. I was like, oh, my God!
0: Like, were you just creeped out being...
1: No, like, the whole movie was basically the same, and then at the end, spoiler alert, you guys gonna watch this?
0: Yeah, go ahead.
1: In the American version, the good guys kill the bad guys. In the Dutch version, the original version,
0: the bad guys
1: kill everybody.
0: Well, sometimes that's better. You know, for a movie.
1: And it was crazy. And like, they got the couple that got killed at the end, the parents, they got stoned to death.
0: Oh, jeez. And you're just high on mushrooms. Yeah, what is happening?
1: Oh, but like, when do you ever see that in a movie as like a form of murder?
0: That's sad.
1: I'm just going to throw giant rocks at you while you're standing naked in a pit.
0: What do you give the movie? What's your mushroom review? Your mushroom movie review.
1: In terms of scary, demented movies, I would rate it pretty high.
0: Okay.
1: It's just maybe a little disturbing, especially while
0: you do get a little paranoid
1: on psychedelics.
0: When you're on psychedelics. Like the last time I took some, it was the last time, but when I was in Vegas, I told you the story. I got trapped in the elevator right when my mushrooms kicked in. And I was stuck in an elevator for like 15 minutes and it was hot and I was freaking out because I went to go press the call button, you know, like to call the tech people.
1: Yeah.
0: And it was ringing twice. So you'd hear a ring, but then you'd hear a second ring like overlapping the other one.
3: He's like, I'm in a space-time continuum.
0: And two security guards answer the phone. They go, hello, it's blah, blah, blah, security. And then 2 seconds later, hello, it's blah, blah, blah, security. But they couldn't hear me.
1: That's weird.
0: And then the whole panel locked up.
1: It's like that that old radio prank.
0: Yeah.
1: Where you call somebody and then call somebody else and make them talk to each other and they're both confused.
0: Yeah, I don't think they could hear each other either, but it was like I was stuck in that elevator. Nobody could see me on the camera because I kept jumping and waving and the mushrooms are kicking in. I'm like, what is going on?
1: Get me out of here.
0: Yeah. And that's when I was headed to the Neon Light Museum.
2: Yeah.
0: And then the cab driver started talking about conspiracies.
2: This is what happens when we sin.
0: Right. And that, he got me so paranoid that I just had to, I go, let me out. I never made it to the neon
3: place. Just let me out here. I'm going to go.
1: Too bad.
3: I need a potbelly sandwich.
0: He did. He let me out near the sphere. And everything, again, looks really close. You're like, oh, I'll just walk right there. Nope.
1: Nothing is close. Nothing is close.
0: Ridiculous. All right. More of your calls and texts coming up here in just a few minutes. 866-445-1059 is the phone number. You can also shoot us a talk back through our iHeartRadio app or a text message through our All About Garage Doors text line at 98196.

0: Tanner, Laura, and Casey.
1: I don't know if you saw this over the weekend, but during the Los Angeles Angels and Tampa Bay Rays game, before the game even started, you had people ejected. Before the game even started. And it's really weird. Apparently, some players were doing a standoff after the national anthem. So after the national anthem ends, what's everyone supposed to do? They go back to the dugout. They get ready for the game.
2: Right.
1: Well, there's a handful of players on both teams who just decided to, you know, I guess they were being playful about it, but they're like, who's going to be the last to leave the field?
3: Yeah.
1: You know, who's the real American?
2: What?
1: I guess. I don't know. It's dumb. But
2: really dumb, especially for professional baseball.
1: Yes. Like 8 or 9 minutes went by with these guys just standing out on the field, refusing to leave.
3: And
1: the game couldn't proceed.
3: The manager can't just come out and go, hey, get your asses back in the dugout.
2: Right.
1: I don't know. But eventually the ump just said, you're out of here.
3: You had enough.
1: But here's the moment the announcers are watching the standoff. It's like they're just looking at each other. I'm more American than you are. I'll stand here all damn day.
2: That's so odd.
1: Here's the clip.
4: Well, we're waiting to see when this standoff is eventually going to end. Brett Suter and Chase Sosa have been out there over, I don't know, 7-8 minutes since the national anthem. And that's what's going on over on the Rays side. DJ

0: you used to sell your feed pictures. You still sometimes sell your undergarments to fans.
1: Sure do. I just sent a package out this week.
0: Mm-hmm.
2: How much light bill?
0: How much you get for that package?
1: I haven't received payment yet. In fact, I haven't even tabulated.
2: You shipped before you got payment?
1: Yeah.
2: This is bad business.
0: Well, this is a very good client. He always pays
1: it. Yeah, he's, yes. Ah,
2: that's like giving you a check and asking you not to cash it till Friday.
1: I would do that. I'd pull that move.
0: So, you know, maybe you're missing out on a revenue stream here, Laura. But,
1: okay.
0: There's a side event called Parkin, and it's held outdoors alongside this year's anime festival. I guess it's called Fanime Con.
2: Mm-hmm.
1: Okay.
0: It's an anime festival in San Jose, mm-hmm. and it gave attendees the option to buy a product that no beverage company has thought to bottle yet.
1: Okay.
0: And that would be fruit juice steeped in the feet of cosplay models.
2: Yes.
1: What?
0: Yes, cosplay models are now selling, quote, feet juice at festivals and online.
1: I like that.
2: So they just, you know, they just hang out and just dip their feet in there all day. And while the machine, you know, brings it up and pours it back down the sides.
0: Yeah.
2: You know, like those little juice mixers.
1: Yeah. Uh-huh.
2: And yeah, I mean, you just marinate some foot.
0: So, yeah, young women in costumes set up signs advertising what they called, quote, feet juice with their bare feet soaking in buckets of this stuff. And they're charging about $10 to $15 a glass. And according to multiple attendees, it sold out in under an hour.
1: That's insane.
0: Wow.
2: So,
1: man, I mean, I'm in.
0: That should be called Incel Fest. Who's doing that?
2: You got to appeal to your clientele there, right? So there's a certain section of people that this is in their wheelhouse.
0: Yeah.
2: They've been dreaming of this day.
0: Right.
1: That's
2: I've been
1: true.
2: Making my own for years. Now I get to finally taste somebody else's foot.
1: Oh, and also, God. don't be judging. Don't kink shame people.
0: Most part, you do what you want to do, right? I don't know. Who cares? If you want to drink feet juice, that's fine. Yeah. But there's something wrong with you. Like, that is weird. That is so weird.
1: Yeah.
0: And I'm assuming those guys probably aren't having sex because that seems like incel activity.
2: It just reminds me of like a label on wine. You know, it's like a nice citrus base with a hint of sock.
0: Marinated like, in a cup for 9 hours.
2: You get some
0: hours.
2: Nice sweaty notes.
1: Delicious.
2: Of fungus.
0: Ugh.
1: I don't know if...
0: You should try to sell your feet juice.
1: I feel like my... I mean, I would.
0: Who's gonna
1: any buyers? I will. Yeah. I'll do it. I will do it.
2: You just gotta like... Take a Saturday and just put it out on the balcony and sit out there and just soak your feet in it all day.
1: Done and done. Like, if anyone wants to pay me $10 for, I'll bottle it myself.
2: 15, they said. They were fetching 15 a glass.
1: All right, $15.
0: How about $10 for a 20, 15 for a, or no, $10 for a 16,
1: you know, $15 for a 20 ounce.
0: Yeah.
2: And then you
1: for
2: can
1: those
2: get,
1: who are especially thirsty.
2: You can get one of them machines like they do with the boba teas, and you can just pour that in there, seal it up, send it off.
0: That's gnarly, dude.
1: Well, yeah, I mean,
2: and they can drink it with one of those garden hose straws.
1: So yeah, if there's a market for it, should I? Well, what would I use instead of the bobas at the bottom?
2: Oh, whatever's on your foot. Just whatever you walk, just cat litter, whatever you got.
1: Oh, that's what it would be too.

0: this week, we got your chance to win some cash. Since America's turning 250 years old this year, we're going to celebrate by hooking you up with $2,500. You've got another shot to win this money coming up at 11 a.m. this morning. You'll hear another keyword. Once you do, you just got to log on to 1059thebrew.com to win $2,500.
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1: So online at 1059thebrew.com this morning, we've got this video that's gone viral of a horse and carriage. It's like two horses pulling a carriage, and the horses freak out. Something startled them or something, but they take off.
2: Is that a carrot?
1: Yeah, they take off, and they crash into a bunch of vehicles. Passengers go flying. The horses get scared. They run off into the shopping center that they're in, and it's wild. Anyway, here's the moment it happened on video. Like the horse trainer was being dragged a little
3: bit.
1: Yeah,
3: not good.
1: So check that video out when you get a chance at 1059thebrew.com. It is bonkers.
2: Do you get a refund if your ride goes awry like that?
1: I would
2: that?
1: Hope so. You might be.
2: Or is it part of the contract you sign?
3: Maybe.
2: At your own risk.
1: No, man, I would think like you gotta expect a lawsuit after that. Plus, it clipped like two or three vehicles.
3: But also, like, yeah, well, I mean, that's going to be a problem for sure.
1: Yeah.
3: Is a horse and carriage insured?
2: I mean, sure.
3: You would think so.
2: Absolutely.
3: But I don't know why they were, I still don't know why they were just like clip-clopping around in the parking lot of a
1: Chico's. Do we even have a Chico's?
3: I don't think so.
1: Is that a restaurant?
2: No, I think it's a clothing store.
1: Oh, okay.
3: Yeah. Because it looks like just like some little dinky strip mall.
1: Yeah. Like you'd see like a Saul Goodman type lawyer.
3: Yeah, like why is there a horse and carriage cruising around on there?
1: Go check out the video at 1059thebrew.com. Also, there was a mysterious sonic boom that rattled multiple South Carolina counties on Thursday evening. And they don't really have an idea of what it was. Initially, they thought it was an earthquake, but it turned out it was not.
3: This has been happening a lot. Like, wasn't there just like something happened in Massachusetts? Like a comet flew by or something and like rattled the... What is happening?
1: My guess is this is like, you know, some sort of top secret plane or something, some military thing.
2: Wasn't it a meteor?
3: Yeah.
2: Yeah.
3: Yeah.
2: I thought the same thing when I read that. I was like, I feel like this is happening a lot more often than it used to.
3: It used to be an
2: anomaly when it would happen.
3: Yeah.
1: Apparently, NASA ruled out a space origin after finding no evidence of a meteor. But here is a report on the mysterious sonic boom that was heard in South Carolina.
4: People across the region say they were shaken and confused after that powerful boom echoed across the area tonight. Now, reports came in from as far as North Augusta to Darlington County. Tonight, the U.S. Geological Survey telling Watch Fox News that the noise wasn't caused by an earthquake. Instead, it was a sonic boom. Now, several viewers sending us videos from their homes that show the shaking that happened this evening. The U.S. Geological Survey says the recorded waves and eyewitness reports are consistent with a sonic boom. The 0.0 magnitude boom was detected almost 4 miles northeast of St. Andrews area of Richland County near the State Fire Academy.
1: The Shaw Air Force Base denied involvement, but I'm thinking, yeah, of course.
3: Right. What else is going to cause a sonic boom aside from a military aircraft?
2: If they were testing something secretish, they're going to deny
1: exactly.
3: What are the... What are like the flat planes that look like manta rays?
2: The stealth
1: bombers?
3: Those ones are crazy.
1: Those are badass.
2: That was a revolutionary thing when that came out.
3: Oh, I bet.
1: And from what I understand, if they put them on camera, like in movies or a TV, they can only film them from a certain angle.
2: Huh.
1: Because they don't want like secrets getting out.
2: Gotcha.
1: I think that's the same thing. I want to say that might be the same thing with the Air Force One, too. I can't remember. Let's see. This text is referring to our last segment. We were talking about these cosplayers at anime festivals are letting guys buy their feet juice.
2: Yeah.
1: So I guess they soak their feet in buckets for a bit.
3: At first when I read this, I thought it was just like they were selling their sweat from their feet.
2: Yeah, I mean, essentially.
3: Well, but this makes more sense to like dunk them in something.
1: But someone from 7517 says they were also letting guys drink the juice straight off their feet at the festival. So they
2: right off the toe knuckle.
3: I don't want anybody licking my toe.
1: I was saying it was kind of gross and kind of weird. Like you're weird if you're drinking somebody's foot juice. And then someone said, "Listen, don't yuck someone's yum. That's some good foot juice right there.
3: That's good foot juice."
1: Someone said, at the next bacon and beer, someone's got to drink Laura's feet juice.
2: Oh, man.
3: Listen, dude. That's done and done.
2: Somebody ate a raw egg that she stepped on.
3: That's true.
1: Who will drink Laura's feet juice at the next bacon and beer?
3: And also, a listener ate
1: concert tickets.
3: Casey Boofwater Bay's baby bird.
2: Don't bring me into it.
3: whatever you chewed up. What was it?
1: You chewed up bacon. Bacon. You just chewed up bacon and spit it into her mouth like a mama bird. And by the way, you can see that video online as
2: and
1: well.
2: Listen, every girl has made that noise around me at least one point in time in my life.
1: You can follow us on Instagram at 1059thebrew. It's Tanner, Lauren, Casey. We'll see you tomorrow with another pair of tickets to Rob Zombie and Manson. Bye.
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0: 105.9 The Brew, Portland's Rock Station. Court in here with you. Yeah, this is a bummer for some weed growers out there in Estacada. Apparently, their grow operation burned down. I believe this was a legal grow operation because they had all the equipment and all that kind of stuff. But yeah, the building caught fire. And of course, they had to call the fire department. The fire department went in there and couldn't see anything because of all the smoke, and probably because they're blazed out of their minds. And then they eventually were able to put the fire out. But it's one of those situations, like, if you were in charge of that grow operation, do you just, like, stand downwind and breathe heavily? Just like, we put so much work into this. I'm not just going to let it burn down. I'm taking full advantage of this.
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5: Now that we've paid the bills, it's time to

So, yeah, if you want to go see Tool, you're going to have to fly all the way to Chicago to see them in September for Riot Fest. Apparently, Tool headlining Riot Fest this year in Douglas Park in Chicago. Tool, 21 Pilots, Pierce the Veil, Alanis Morissette, Social D, Bad Religion, Iggy Pop, Pixies, bunch of bands going to be there. And you can go if you happen to be in Chicago in September. 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

0: definitely was in the right.
1: Yeah, it's definitely
0: like he's
1: cruising for cruising.
0: Yeah, but I don't know, I was really drunk at the time.
2: You just told me it was in Brooklyn's number two. Yeah, that's why he doesn't bring up on 3011.
3: Yeah, it sounds like tomorrow is going to be hot. Depending on who you listen to, Channel 2 says it's going to be like 92 degrees tomorrow. My phone says like 86. I'm hoping my phone is right, but more often than not, it's Channel 2 that's right. So expect some hot weather tomorrow. It's Portland's Rock Station, 105.9 The Brew.

0: Yeah, man, so tomorrow, huge announcement. We're going to announce the lineup of our iHeartRadio Music Festival, and then right after that, we're going to start giving away tickets. So make sure you're listening tomorrow right around 8 o'clock, 8 a.m. We'll have the lineup of who is going to be at our iHeartRadio Music Festival, and then right after that, we're going to start giving away some tickets to go fly to Vegas for a couple of nights. See the biggest show of the year, iHeartRadio Music Festival. So make sure you're listening tomorrow morning starting at 8 a.m.
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So, of course, this is America's 250th birthday, and in honor of that, giving you a chance at $2,500. 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

0: It's 105.9 The Brew, Portland's rock station. Some sad news over the weekend. Apparently, Marsha Lucas died. Marsha Lucas, of course, being the ex-wife of George Lucas. The reason why this is sad, I don't know, people probably don't even realize this. She was an incredible editor back in the day. She saved Star Wars. You remember how, like, the first three movies were really good, and then those prequels that he put out in the 90s were kind of crap? The difference was her. She was the one who basically re-edited those movies to make them work, and then by the 90s, they had been divorced. She didn't work on those at all. So the only reason why Star Wars is Star Wars is because of Marsha Lucas, and she passed away over the weekend. So, you know, may the force be with you, Marsha.
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0: Yo, it's Tanner, Laura, and Casey, and coming up on tomorrow's show, it's a Topic Bucket Tuesday. Woo! It's all the stuff that didn't make the show, whether we didn't have time or it just wasn't good enough. And we'll get to that at 7 a.m.
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Yeah, I guess Metallica just played in Berlin, and I guess they set a record in Berlin for the most people ever in that stadium. 94,000 people in that stadium. That is crazy. So, yeah, that's a big-ass concert. 94,000 people all in one spot. It's Portland's Rock Station. It's 105.9 The Brew. Just

0: It's 105.9 The Brew. Court in here with you. Hello. So, yeah, Jimmy Eat World celebrating the 25th anniversary of their Bleed American album. Of course, that's the one with the middle on it. No, it's actually a really good album. And they're going to be performing the entire thing at Hayden Holmes Amphitheater in Bend coming up here on the 17th of July. You want some tickets? Super easy. All you have to do is follow 105.9 The Brew on Instagram, like our Jimmy Eat World post, and you could score yourself some tickets to go see him in Bend.
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3: A disabled vehicle recently cleared westbound Sunset Highway near the Vista Ridge Tunnel. A little bit busy, 405 each way to get onto 26 West. Eastbound Sunset, and the slowing still begins in Washington Park getting into downtown. Much better speeds now, I-5 north through the Terwilliger Curves, but there's still a slowdown in the Hollywood District, West I-84. Lynn Masterson, KEX Traffic.
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Well, if Tom Brady can do it and Brett Favre can do it, why not Serena Williams, too? Apparently coming out of retirement to get back into tennis. 4 years after her last match, she's like, you know what? Getting back into pro tennis. So we'll see how that works out for her. I mean, she is 44 years old, so may not work out as well as she's hoping.

It's like snorting a line of pure, uncut rock and roll. Portland's Rock Station, 105.9 The Brew.

0: Yeah, so the team that beat the Blazers has gone on to the finals. The San Antonio Spurs are going to be taking on the New York Knicks. First game coming up here on Wednesday, 5:30 Wednesday. That'll be game one, Knicks versus Spurs. I don't see how anybody beats Wembanyama. Dude is built like one of those inflatable tube men that you see out in front of like the auto dealership when you flop it on. That's what it's like. Just put him in front of the basket and then try and make a shot over that. That is basically what it's like to play against Wembanyama. So good luck to the Knicks. But I think the Spurs got this.
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Yeah, going to be a warm one today. Going to be even warmer tomorrow. 86 today. They're talking 93 tomorrow. So it is going to get steamy tomorrow. After that, going to be down in the 70s, but going to be steamy tomorrow. It's a 105.9 The Brew.

Of course, it is Rose Festival time, and that means tomorrow the fleet starts showing up. Fleet Week begins tomorrow, so that means there's going to be bridge lifts like crazy in downtown Portland starting tomorrow, and Wednesday. So if you're going to be driving over the river, you might get caught. So you may want to go over one of the bridges that doesn't open. It's 105.9 The Brew.

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So any New York Giants fans out there? Anybody? Well, if you are a New York Giants fan, good news for you. Odell Beckham is back. Wide receiver Odell Beckham apparently just re-signed with the Giants. He played his first five seasons with the team, went off, played for some other teams, and now he's back with the Giants. It's 105.9 The Brew, Portland's Rock Station.

0: It's 105.9 The Brew, Portland's rock station. So, yeah, going to be a hot day tomorrow up in the 90s. And I know a lot of people are going to be tempted to immediately run down to the river and jump in. And just fair warning and a reminder, that water is damn cold. It was snow not long ago. It has recently melted and started to flowing down from the mountain. So it is not going to be comfortable, nice midsummer water. That is freezing ass. Just with snow water. So if you want to jump in tomorrow, put on a life vest first, just at least for the first time. The first jump in, because you're going to hit that water and you're going to lock up because it's going to be so damn cold. Make sure you at least float back to the top so you can make some decisions.
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the Brew. So if you're looking for a new show to watch, Widow's Bay on Apple TV is great. It's got Matthew Rhys from The Americans in it. It's kind of a cross between like X-Files and Stephen King and Parks and Rec. It's awesome.

0: Yo, it's Tanner, Laura, and Casey, and coming up on tomorrow's show, it's a Topic Bucket Tuesday. Woo! It's all the stuff that didn't make the show, whether we didn't have time or just wasn't good enough. And we'll get to that at 7 a.m.
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0: Yeah, so Marilyn Manson and Rob Zombie going to be playing there at Cascades Amphitheater coming up here in September. But if that's not quite exotic enough of a place for you to go see Zombie and Manson, how about you pick the town? You pick the city you want to go see that show in, and we will handle everything. We'll get you there. We'll fly you there. We'll put you up in a hotel, and you'll be able to meet Rob Zombie. Okay? 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

0: Well, if you felt a great disturbance in the force on Saturday, as if thousands of weed plants were crying out in terror and then were suddenly silenced, it's because there was a big fire, I guess, up in Estacada at a cannabis growing operation. I believe it was a legal one, a legal cannabis growing operation, but it did catch fire, and all of the weed inside, of course, was burned, which is what was going to happen to it eventually anyhow. It just happened before it was supposed to. But yeah, I would imagine folks downwind of that particular fire, like on Saturday, or if you're feeling a little funny, that's probably why. If you live there in the Estacada area, if you felt a little lightheaded on Saturday, it's probably because you were downwind of the weed fire.
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Yeah, I know a lot of you are looking for your shot to win that $2,500. 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It's Cracker. 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

It's 105.9 The Brew, Portland's rock station. So yeah, Metallica apparently just set a big record on Saturday night in Germany, where they played at their Olympic Stadium. 94,000 people at one show in one stadium. 94,000. That's nuts. So that is the biggest crowd ever at that stadium, and probably for just about any stadium. That's huge. 94,000 people. Metallica now. It's 105.9 The Brew, Portland's rock station.

something to say? Well, don't keep it to yourself. 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

0: It's 105.9 The Brew. Yeah, have you been out to Hillsboro Hops new stadium yet? I've just seen like video and stuff of it. It looks really cool. It's high end because that was part of the deal. Like the Major League Baseball said, if you want to remain a feeder team, you have to step up your game. You have to step up your stadium. You have to make it like in line with Major League Baseball stadiums. And so that's what they did. That's why they had to rebuild the stadium. And so it is now open. And if you want to go see the Hops play at this brand new stadium, all you have to do is listen to 105.9 The Brew on your iHeartRadio app, tap the contest tab, and you could score some tickets to go check out the Hops at a future game out there at the Hillsboro Hops new stadium.
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All right, I'm out of here. Allie is taking over next. She, of course, is getting under the covers here at 4 o'clock, as she always does. Got a little Van Halen covering the Stones. And then, coming up at 5 o'clock, she has another keyword for you that could score you $2,500. Make sure you're listening right at 5 o'clock for that keyword. 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

0: Yo, it's Tanner, Laura, and Casey, and coming up on tomorrow's show, it's a Topic Bucket Tuesday. Woo! It's all the stuff that didn't make the show, whether we didn't have time or it just wasn't good enough. And we'll get to that at 7 a.m.
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0: right, we launched into it this morning. We are celebrating America's 250th birthday by doing something very American and just giving you cash, okay? The pot is $250,000, but we're going to do it four times a day, weekdays leading up to 4th of July weekend. And we're going to break you off $2,500 every time we give you a keyword, okay? 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

Congratulations to the Ducks baseball team. They beat Oregon State to advance to the Super Regionals. They beat Yale and Washington as well. And they're going to face Texas in the Supers this upcoming weekend. 105.9

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recently decided to bring back their Metallica Mondays. 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

Back in 1982, Van Halen put out an album called Diver Down. And it had a really cool cover of Martha and the Vandellas' Dancing in the Street. Your cover song of the day, under the covers of Alley on the Brew.

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1: So a bit of a weather roller coaster for the first week of June. So today we got up to 80. Tomorrow, 91 is our forecasted high. And then Wednesday, 70 is our high. They're all over the place. 105.9 The Brew, Nirvana.

MLS season on pause for the next couple months for the World Cup. And Team USA played a friendly over the weekend against Senegal. They're going to play their first group stage match next Friday in LA. Apparently, there's still like 3,500 tickets available for that match at SoFi. Oops. 105 in the brew. Days of the new.

0: 1059 The Brew, Portland's Rock Station. Portland City Council approved changes to the arts tax. Previously, everybody making over $1,000 a year paid that $35 tax. Now, the tax has been increased to $50 a person. Single filers making under $20,000 and joint filers making under $40 are exempt. The amount of the tax will increase with inflation in the future. 1059 The Brew.
1: Hey, what?
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4: Now, Brew Traffic.
5: I-5 southbound Interstate Bridge, bridge midspan. There is a crash in the right lane, which is starting to cause things to be stacking up for you. Vancouver, we do have an accident you want to steer clear of affecting Mill Plain. The westbound direction is currently blocked at Southeast 117th Avenue. This is also affecting the left lane eastbound. Beaverton Highway 217 southbound. After Allen Boulevard, we've got an accident in the right lane, which has got you crawling back from Sunset Highway. Amanda J, KEX Traffic.
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